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1: 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For Dawson, Mayo, Pelly, CarMax, Faro, and Ross River tonight, light clouds for Mayo and Dawson, clear for the rest of the region, low of 6. Tomorrow, cloudy in Dawson, sunny for the rest of the region and a high of 24. And tomorrow night, clear in Ross River and Faro, cloudy for the rest of the region and a low of 10 degrees. For Watson Lake tonight, clear and a low of 8, sunny tomorrow, high of 26, and tomorrow night, clear and a low of 12. For Whitehorse, Teslin, Atlin, Haines Junction, and the Kluane Lake region tonight, light clouds in Whitehorse, clear for the rest of southern Yukon and a low of 5 degrees. Tomorrow, mainly sunny in the morning, then a mix of sun and cloud with a slight chance of afternoon showers for Whitehorse, Haines Junction, and the KLR, a high of 25 degrees. And tomorrow night, clear in Atlin and in Teslin, cloudy with a slight chance of showers for the rest of southern Yukon and a low of 9. For area forecasts and current conditions for the Yukon from Environment Canada, search weather.gc.ca.
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1: So anyways, I says to him, I says, I don't know how we're going to figure out the sandwich situation. All I've got in the fridge for dressing is this tomato paste.
0: Even, even Rush listener number one...
1: That's Carol, and I was like, Carol, Carol, what are we going to do about the sandwiches?
0: Even Rush listener number 197, the person who always interrupts. Loving you, loving us. We're today's bet.
1: So went down, we went to the store, picked up a jar of mayonnaise.
0: Oh my gosh, is this guy for real? We're today's best music. 96.1. The Rush.

Something you should get at the Fireweed Market if you are on your way there right now. Everything. You just heard Michael Bublé on 96.1 The Rush. Yes, it is market day and it is stunning outside. Highly recommend you pop on over to Shipyards Park before the market wraps up at 7. Get yourself something really tasty to eat and shop all of the amazing local vendors. And then send me photos so I can live vicariously through you since I'm in the studio. 867-667-7891. It's Faith Star. We are now in your 5 o'clock music hour on your Rush Ride Home, which is brought to you by Raven Recenter. They are calling out for all artists. The submission deadline for the Mendable exhibition at the Renewed Festival is coming up pretty fast, July 25th. They are looking for your best mends or repair to showcase and inspire others with your creativity at their festival at the Mount Lauren Community Center on August 22nd. For more info, go to facebook.com/Raven Recenter. Definitely going to be warm this weekend in Whitehorse, and I have hydration on the top of my mind. Good thing Jolene from Sunrise Nutrition and Wellness is going to give us some tips coming up around 5:45 during Nourish the Day about hydration, so stay tuned for that. We got more music coming up this 5 o'clock hour as well. 21 Pilots, Stressed Out, right now on The Rush.

0: Nations has asked the federal government to provide immediate support to a Northern Ontario First Nation razed by wildfire. Collins First Nation is only recognized by the Anishinaabeg Nation and does not have status with the federal government, prompting Indigenous Services Minister Mandy Golmasty to be non-committal when asking if Ottawa would fund the First Nation. Prime Minister Mark Carney is defending his government's approach to the environment as parts of the country grapple with wildfires and choking smoke. Members of Congress in Michigan are calling for Canada to do something about the smoke coming over the border, saying their patience has run out. Quebec's Police Ethics Commissioner says it's looking into allegations of racism and discrimination by some officers in a multicultural Montreal neighborhood. The commissioner's office says it began an investigation last month at the request of Quebec's public security minister, declining to reveal additional details of the investigation. From the Canadian Press, I'm John Kennedy.
1: Dad, are we there yet?
2: 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Who wants ice cream?
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5: 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For the capital city tonight, clear, low of 9 degrees. Tomorrow, mainly sunny in Whitehorse, reaching a high of 25. And tomorrow night, cloudy with a slight chance of showers and a low of 10. Taking a look across the territory at current temps and conditions, we got Old Crow at 14, Dawson and Mayo, 18 degrees, Faro cloudy and 16, CarMax, Beaver Creek, and Burwash partly cloudy and 20, Haines Junction at 19, Teslin partly cloudy and 20, Watson Lake partly cloudy and 22, Inuvik cloudy and 12, and at the Whitehorse Airport partly cloudy and 21 degrees.
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0: CKRW 96.1 The Rush, Marshmallow Jelly Roll with Holy Water. I love when songs just give me perfect intros to my next topic. It's Faith Star hovering around 5:45 on your ride home. And if you have been like me and not getting enough liquids, not enough water, electrolytes, etc., make sure you don't go anywhere right now. 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
2: I got an email from Janet. She had orders from her doctor to start drinking more water. It's me. I'm Janet. It sounds like a simple task. However, so many of us definitely don't get the amount of water we need throughout the day. Jolene, do you have any tips on staying hydrated?
3: Yeah, I think it's important to remember that water is not the only thing that keeps us hydrated. All fluids contribute to our hydration. Having small amounts regularly also helps it to add up and is a little more manageable. So hydrating before, during, and after activities can be important. We also want to get some electrolytes too. These are the parts of different fluids that help our body to absorb the hydration. And we can do that by using things like Gatorade or getting our hydration from things like watermelon and cucumbers and those sorts of things. If you don't have Gatorade at home, here is a simple DIY option that you can use instead. So we want to use a half a cup of fruit juice, like orange juice or squeezing limes or lemons, 2 cups of water, a little pinch of salt, and then if you've used something like lemon or lime juice that is sour or tart, it is okay to add a little bit of sugar as well. You're going to give that a good mix, and then it is your perfect homemade Gatorade substitute.
0: Super easy and, of course, extremely hydrating. Thanks, Jolene. For more recipes and tips, make sure you check out Jolene's website, sunrisenutrition.ca. This has been Nourish the Day on 96.1 The Rush.
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Hi. I know you were listening to a great set of today's best music. Just thought I'd tell you, it's on 96.1 The Rush. If you weren't sure. 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
1: From the National Newsroom of the Canadian Press, I'm John Kennedy. The Prime Minister is brushing off comments from U.S. lawmakers about sanctioning or annexing Canada over wildfire smoke. Dozens of fires burning in northern Ontario have forced evacuations and destroyed homes, while the smoke is causing air quality warnings across Ontario and in multiple U.S. states. An Ohio senator plans to introduce a bill sanctioning Canada and its leaders, while a Michigan state senator says Canada should manage its forests, quote, unless you want to become the 51st state. Prime Minister Mark Carney says Canada is pursuing investments in clean energy while the U.S. is actively working against that goal. The sound of kids dribbling basketballs or splish-splashing in pools mostly fell silent across the Greater Toronto Area. Concerns about poor air quality led to summer camp cancellations and many families heeded warnings to stay indoor. Howie Grossinger, co-owner and director of Camp Robin Hood, says kids' mental health is his number one priority.
2: You know, keeping their kids' health as our number one priority. And that's kind of been our profile, you know, for some time now. And you know, we got our team together and we're a family business, and the family who works at camp got together and we felt this was really the best decision, you know, given the circumstance.
1: The City of Toronto says all outdoor swimming and wading pools would remain closed for a second day. The mayor of Pemberton, BC, says Wednesday evening was a long night as firefighters battled a blaze that quickly grew to threaten their small BC community. Mike Richmond says 1,300 homes have been put on evacuation alert in case of a wind shift that puts them in peril.
3: It's tough. It's been stressful. It's unnerving to see a fire so close to town. I feel people are responding really well, and I just want to encourage them to keep staying calm. It's being well resourced by BC Wildfire Service. There's a lot of resources in there right now working really hard.
1: The BC Wildfire Service says the Signal Hill fire is not currently threatening any structures. CN Rail says it believes a train derailment near Montreal earlier this month was caused by heat and mistakes by repair crews.
4: CN thinks its engineering standards were not respected when a level crossing in Repentigny was fixed in the spring. The company does not believe speed, train handling, or mechanical issues caused the derailment. The Transportation Safety Board has been investigating 49 train cars derailing on the edge of a residential area July 5th. Investigators found rail anchors were missing or had moved in a few areas, while several ties were skewed. And the rails had shifted in some spots by as much as nearly 9 centimeters. Jason White, The Canadian Press.
1: This is The Canadian Press. In sports, former Vancouver veteran defenseman Alex Edler is joining the Canucks Player Development Department. Edler spent 15 of his 17-year NHL career with the Canucks and had 99 goals and 310 assists over 925 games with the club. People familiar with the deal tell the Associated Press that pitcher Chase Burns has agreed to a $105 million U.S. 7-year contract with the Cincinnati Reds. Burns has a $785,000 salary while in the major leagues this year. He's 11-1 in 18 starts this season, including 15 starts where he allowed 2 runs or fewer. And 2-time world curling champion and longtime CBC broadcaster Don Duguid has died. He was 90 years old. The Winnipeg curler won 3 Brier titles, including back-to-back championships in 1970 and 1971, and skipped Canada to consecutive world titles those years. From the Canadian Press, I'm John Kennedy.
0: 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For Dawson, Mayo, Pelly, Carmax, Faro, and Ross River tonight, light clouds for Mayo and Dawson, clear for the rest of the region, low of 6. Tomorrow, cloudy in Dawson, sunny for the rest of the region and a high of 24. And tomorrow night, clear in Ross River and Faro, cloudy for the rest of the region and a low of 10 degrees. For Watson Lake tonight, clear and a low of 8, sunny tomorrow, high of 26, and tomorrow night, clear and a low of 12. For Whitehorse, Teslin, Atlin, Haines Junction, and the Kluane Lake region tonight, light clouds in Whitehorse, clear for the rest of southern Yukon and a low of 5 degrees. Tomorrow, mainly sunny in the morning, then a mix of sun and cloud with a slight chance of afternoon showers for Whitehorse, Haines Junction, and the KLR, a high of 25 degrees. And tomorrow night, clear in Atlin and in Teslin, cloudy with a slight chance of showers for the rest of southern Yukon and a low of 9. For area forecasts and current conditions for the Yukon from Environment Canada, search weather.gc.ca.
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0: my personal lucky number right now on the Billboard Hot 100. Sitting at number 13, Olivia Rodrigo, Drop Dead on 96.1. The Rush, love that for her. Hanging with Faith Star on your Rush ride home. I hope you're having a lovely Thursday evening and you're driving safely no matter where you're headed. Coming up in the next few, we got music from Harry Styles, also Flo Rida, but right now, your Yukon Nugget with Ron McFadgen on 96.1 The Rush.
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2: In the early days, it was known as the doctor's house. Not that doctors always lived in it, but back in 1902, a Dr. Nicholson built what has to become known in later years as the Mast House. Construction of the Mast House began in May of 1902 in what was then called the south end of town. It was a modest, hip-roofed cottage, but much classier for its day than the framed tent shacks which dominated the Whitehorse residential area. Among other things, the house survived the Great Whitehorse Fire of 1905, which virtually wiped out the downtown core. At the turn of the century, it wasn't easy to find a doctor who would stay any length of time in Whitehorse. The little town was not much more than a stopping-off place on the way to Dawson. So the Mast House became one of the perks of employment as a doctor could expect. The other was that the first hospital in Whitehorse was at the corner of 2nd and Elliott, and just a few doors down. The list of doctors who lived in the Mast House is long, given the impression that, even with these perks, none stayed very long. Laura Burton recalled living in Whitehorse when her son was born. She wasn't certain there would be a doctor around for the big event, and some of the ladies in town said she and her unborn son, Pierre, would never live. Dr. Culbertson, a physician from Dawson City, moved to Whitehorse in 1920. The good doctor added a snazzy veranda to the house, giving it a small but friendly look of a home on a southern plantation. The popular doctor left Whitehorse in November of 1927 on a year's leave of absence. He was planning to do postgraduate work in Edinburgh and London. He sold his piano to the Ericssons, who kept it at the Regina Hotel for many years. But the doctor, he never made it back to Whitehorse. Culbertson died at sea on July 12, 1928. Dr. Alan Duncan, the author of Medicine, Madams, and Mounties, lived in the house from 1935 to 1937. In 1940, Dr. Burns Roth began his practice in Whitehorse and moved into the house. He was the Whitehorse physician throughout the war. When he was out of town, there was no backup except for the military. And on at least one occasion in 1947, an Army doctor was called in to perform an appendectomy in a local resident, a very young Les McLaughlin. Dr. Roth became the Minister of Health in the Saskatchewan government later on, but the house wasn't always occupied by doctors. Magistrate Jock Kerr lived there for a while, to be followed by Magistrate Andrew Gibson. In 1961, Ivor and Martha Mast bought the house, which today bears his name. Mast had been posted in Mayo with the RCMP for many years. When he left the Mounties, he stayed on in the Yukon. The Masts moved out in 1985. Then the fun began, as developers and heritage buffs battled it out to either keep or tear down the house. Finally, the house was jacked up and moved to a new location on Wood Street, just like many old houses in Whitehorse, which had been moved from one location to the other over the years. I'm Ron McFadgen. This Yukon Nugget was written by Les McLaughlin.
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Leona Lewis, Bleeding Love on 96.1 The Rush. Lots of Yukoners enjoying this beautiful weather. And by Yukoners, I don't just mean humans. I mean the critters, the creatures, the bears. To avoid attracting wildlife, the city of Whitehorse wants to remind you to put your cart out the morning of curbside collection. Bears are active at night, and we want to avoid attracting the bears to the cart. So whether it's your black cart, your green cart, or your recycling, try to put it out as close to 7 a.m. as possible. 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Bear safety, super important this time of year. Just be mindful that we are north of 60 and we are in bear country always. Creeping up to 6:40 on your ride home with Faith Star. We got Somber coming up very soon, but right now, Brandy and Monica, The Boy Is Mine on The Rush.

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0: 12 to 12 on 96.1 The Rush. I wanted to address something. We've been getting so many questions over the last little while about where did your local news go? Why don't you have local news anymore? Where is Macklin Link? Well, Macklin Link had ventured off to a new chapter in his broadcasting career, so he is no longer with The Rush. We do wish him the best, and we are looking for his replacement. We are a bit of a smaller staff here at CKRW, so until we find somebody to step into Macklin's shoes, we are going to be running Canadian Press. We hear you. We know you want your local news back. We're going to get you your local news back, so no stressy. All is good, and we will keep you posted. We also appreciate your patience during this transition period and for continuing to listen to 96.1. It's Faith Star creeping up to 7 on your ride home. We got Cameron Whitcomb next on The Rush.
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If the next song seems long, it's probably because the DJ had to use the bathroom. They do go to the bathroom, you know.

0: There is a viral clip of Ariana Grande on a podcast doing voices from the Harry Potter movies, and it's just, it's so good. She's insanely talented. She can do literally anything with that voice of hers. That was Ariana Grande, Yes And, on 96.1 The Rush. Gorgeous evening in the capital city. I really hope you're able to get outside at some point tonight and enjoy the weather. You're hanging out with Faith Star in the final hour of your ride home for the evening. Coming up next, it's Bruno Mars, Risk It All, on 96.1 The Rush.
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Weekdays from 3 to 8, it's the Rush Ride Home with Faith Star. 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

0: Pitbull and Neo, Give Me Everything on 96.1 The Rush. I really hope you're tuned in tomorrow on CKRW. We have a really wicked contest announcement coming up. The contest doesn't start until Monday. However, we're going to tell you what the prize is tomorrow, so you get super stoked for it because we cannot wait to tell you. If you head on over to our socials, Facebook, Instagram, TikTok, at CKRWDJ, you will see a reel we posted today that has a massive hint in it. If you have a guess as to what the prize could possibly be or what we're doing, comment on the post or send us a text 867-667-7891. Just after 7:30 on your ride home with Faith Star, Sabrina Carpenter, When Did You Get Hot? That's what I'm saying to the weather. It's coming up next on The Rush.
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0: 96.1, The Rush. That is a wrap on your Thursday Rush Ride Home. Friday is tomorrow. We got a gorgeous weekend ahead, so lots to look forward to. Faith Star wrapping up the show for tonight. But I will check in with you at 3 o'clock tomorrow to start off your UConn weekend. Don't go anywhere right now. On with Mario Lopez is coming up at 8. And of course, you got more of your fave songs closing out this hour. Noah Kahan, Stick Season on the way on The Rush. Toodles.
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1: Happy Throwback Thursday! You're on Mario Courtney Lopez. Time to fire up the time machine for a quick little musical trip into the past with our throwback soundtrack. Taking it back 14 years to this week in 2012, I was 6 months into hosting a brand new radio show called On with Mario Lopez. I cannot believe we've done it this long.
2: We're coming
1: That's
2: up
1: a heck of a run.
2: We're
1: guys.
2: Coming up on 15 years. That's pretty
1: that
2: crazy.
1: Is a heck of a run. And Mrs. Lopez joined when?
2: A year in.
1: Oh wow, honey, that's awesome.
2: Yeah, it was like a year in or something.
1: Look at you.
3: You always forget how long I've been around.
1: No, you know why? Because it just seems so seamless. It doesn't.
3: Yeah, no, I know.
1: You know,
3: but then you'll be like, we've been together.
2: Do you remember when we made you audition?
3: Yeah, that was like a year process. It was that year. The first year was my audition.
1: That was good.
3: Well, musically, Ellie Goulding snagged a top 10 hit with this one.

0: Yes, Ellie, that's a jam. By the way, she just performed during the World Cup quarterfinals the other week doing that song.
1: Meanwhile, Katy Perry was singing about capturing a moment of clarity after being lost in a dream.

0: Rihanna had a bit of a EDM little phase there. She did a couple hits with Calvin Harris. That one, I like that little era.
1: More Mario Lopez coming up.
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1: I'm Mario Courtney Lopez, keeping the music and fun coming your way right after Cordo tells us about a few of the new things on TV and streaming.
2: The Hawk, it's on Netflix. Will Ferrell stars as an aging golf legend chasing one last major while dragging his family into the chaos.
1: Yes, it reunites Will Ferrell with Molly Shannon from their SNL and Night at the Roxbury days, so that should be funny.
2: Ooh, Descendants, Wicked Wonderland on Disney Plus. It's a new musical teen fantasy where Red and Chloe battle an unexpected villain during the Kingdom Cup games in Wonderland.
1: Gia at one point was into the Descendants. She was younger, remember?
2: Yeah, when she was before Santino.
1: Yes.
2: And The Body in the Locker. It's on Netflix. Ooh. Now you know where the body is. A young woman discovers her late father's storage locker holds a woman's corpse.
1: Oh.
2: Unraveling a dark mystery.
1: I bet.
0: Friday nights on The Rush. 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
0: 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And maybe even a little bit of the 90s.
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1: Kids' songs don't like being lonely. 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
1: Yo, I'm Mario Courtney Lopez, making a quick stop into Cordo's Corner for something fresh. What you got?
2: Well, since it's Throwback Thursday, a fun list of classic childhood games, perfect for keeping the kids busy during summer break. Okay. You know, for those who aren't in camps, which is the new thing to do.
1: Yes, and to get them off their tablets, for goodness sake.
2: Tag. And variations like freeze tag or lava tag. We used to call it release. Because when you would touch the person, you would release them from the... I don't remember. But one player is it and chases others. And freeze tag, tagged kids freeze until unfrozen. That's essentially why we said release. Great for burning energy. Play on grass to avoid scrapes.
1: I love me some tag. Mm. You can play adult tag, too. That's pretty fun.
2: Yeah, but that's also... Then you're liable to tear something.
1: That's true. Be careful.
2: Red light, green light. Sonny likes this. One person calls green light to run and red light to stop. The first to reach the caller wins. Excellent for listening skills and giggles. I mean, how long can you play this for, though?
3: Well, it depends on how far away they are.
1: How far you are. Yeah, exactly. You get in a park, you can play for a while.
2: Can I FaceTime them if they're... Like in a different city.
3: You could start in a different town.
2: Duck, goose, you guys. Remember this one? The kids sit in a circle. The it player taps the head saying duck until picking goose, who then chases. Simple and inclusive for younger kids.
1: Make a big circle. It's fun.
2: And our kids love this. Water balloon toss. Pairs toss water balloons back and forth, stepping farther apart from each other. Messy, refreshing, and hilarious when they pop.
1: Now I'm all fired up to play these games.
2: Yeah. And water relay races. Carry cups of water or sponges across a distance without spilling. Add obstacles for more of a challenge.
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1: From the National Newsroom of the Canadian Press, I'm John Kennedy. U.S. President Donald Trump used a rare primetime address to renew his claims about past U.S. elections, announcing the release of previously classified documents tied to the 2018 and 2020 votes. Trump argued the American voting system needs stronger safeguards and again urged Congress to pass stricter voter identification legislation.
2: Every American deserves to know that when they cast their vote, that vote will be counted accurately in a system, and that is to make that system secure, one where cheating and interference are not just difficult, but virtually impossible. Unfortunately, the system we have today falls catastrophically short of that standard.
1: Several major broadcasters declined to air the speech live, instead opting to stream it online, prompting Trump to accuse media organizations of working against him. The Assembly of First Nations is urging Ottawa to provide immediate support to the wildfire-ravaged Collins First Nation in Ontario. Leaders say a fast-moving blaze destroyed more than 30 homes and community buildings, forcing residents to flee largely on their own as several northern First Nations remain under evacuation orders. Ontario says up to 15 remote communities could require simultaneous air evacuations. Alberta has deployed nearly 100 firefighters and support staff with 13 aircraft to assist the province's wildfire response. Toronto's University Health Network says its preliminary data suggests the poor air quality because of wildfire smoke has led to a spike in emergency department visits. Dr. Erin O'Connor says the best way to protect yourself is to limit your time outdoors.
3: Staying inside, even though you want to be outside, it's summer in Canada, so staying inside, doors and windows closed. If you have filters and things like that to use in your house, you know, using the air filters in your house, avoiding strenuous activity outside. And if you need to be outside and you do have a chronic lung condition, considering wearing a mask.
1: The hospital network says it recorded 36 ER visits related to air quality and respiratory problems on Wednesday, compared to 20 such visits on July 1st. CN Rail says it believes the train derailment near Montreal earlier this month was caused by heat and mistakes by repair crews.
4: CN thinks its engineering standards were not respected when a level crossing in Repentigny was fixed in the spring. The company does not believe speed, train handling, or mechanical issues caused the derailment. The Transportation Safety Board has been investigating 49 train cars derailing on the edge of a residential area July 5th. Investigators found rail anchors were missing or had moved in a few areas, while several ties were skewed. And the rails had shifted in some spots by as much as nearly 9 centimeters. Jason White, The Canadian Press.
1: This is The Canadian Press. In sports, Francisco Alvarez homered twice. Brett Beatty also went deep, and the New York Mets defeated the Philadelphia Phillies 4-1 in the first Major League game following the All-Star break. The start time was pushed up an hour, and teams played under a hazy sky with diminishing air quality because of smoke that moved into the region because of wildfires burning in Canada and Minnesota. Argentine President Javier Milei says he won't be attending the World Cup final because of superstition. Instead, he'll be choosing to view Sunday's match between Spain and Argentina from home, where he's watched the last 7 games of the defending champion. Major League Soccer Commissioner Don Garber won't rule out adopting relegation and promotion, but says for now it doesn't make sense for the league. Speaking at an event in New York, Garber said new stadiums like New York City FC's Etihad Park are among those investments that make promotion and relegation unreasonable for the league's owners. From the Canadian Press, I'm John Kennedy.
5: 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For Dawson, Mayo, Pelly, CarMax, Faro, and Ross River tonight, light clouds for Mayo and Dawson, clear for the rest of the region, low of 6. Tomorrow, cloudy in Dawson, sunny for the rest of the region and a high of 24. And tomorrow night, clear in Ross River and Faro, cloudy for the rest of the region and a low of 10 degrees. For Watson Lake tonight, clear and a low of 8, sunny tomorrow, high of 26, and tomorrow night clear and a low of 12. For Whitehorse, Teslin, Atlin, Haines Junction, and the Kluane Lake region tonight, Light clouds in Whitehorse, clear for the rest of southern Yukon in a low of 5 degrees. Tomorrow, mainly sunny in the morning, then a mix of sun and cloud with a slight chance of afternoon showers for Whitehorse, Haines Junction, and the KLR, a high of 25 degrees. And tomorrow night, clear in Atlin and in Teslin, cloudy with a slight chance of showers for the rest of southern Yukon and a low of 9. For area forecasts and current conditions for the Yukon from Environment Canada, search weather.gc.ca.
6: 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Questions, comments, random thoughts, whatever you got. Love hearing from you. Back to see what you've sent our way. Coming up next.
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1: All right, at On with Mario on Facebook and X, at On with Mario Lopez on IG. Love hearing from you, Mario Lopez here. Who's this one from, honey?
2: Well, this is from at Erica Schmitz, and she says, wait, are you seriously playing Mr. Fantastic? That's my son's favorite cartoon, and now mine too, I guess. Ha ha. Wink, wink.
1: Mr. Fantastic.
2: Fantastic.
1: That's actually Boontastic, but I wanted to adopt it for Mr. Fantastic. Yes, Erica. I am playing Mr. Fantastic on Marvel's Spidey and Friends. It's really cool. And I'm excited to show our youngest Santino so I can point him out.
2: Mm-hmm.
1: And they did a good job of kind of making the little younger version look like me. Kind of looks like my son Dominic.
2: Mm-hmm.
1: But check it out on Disney Junior, Spidey and Friends, Mr. Fantastic.
0: Coming up. More Mario Lopez coming up. I guess you could stream them.
3: I don't know, man. That sounds like a lot of work.
0: But it's way more fun when we spin them for you. 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
1: I'm Mario Courtney Lopez. Music rolls on after a quick look at the buzz. It's crazy, but exactly 1 year ago today, Coldplay ruined a couple marriages with their kiss cam, and it became the biggest thing in the world. Probably my favorite story of the past year. Not for ruining the marriages. We came to find out that The claims are they were both separated and moving on. They just happened to be at the same place at the same time. And I still go on record saying, had they just reacted normally, everything would have been fine and wouldn't have been a big deal. But they panicked. And
2: As soon as she saw herself, she went,
1: exactly. It was awful.
3: Fraser just fell.
4: I have to go to the hospital.
1: If they would have just waved their hands and woo, they would have moved on quickly and it would have been nothing.
3: Happy anniversary.
1: Yeah. All right, let's get back to the music.
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1: New trend sweeping the socials. You're on with Mario and Courtney Lopez. New social media trend is people joking that they can't wait for the Netflix documentary about random chapters of their lives. The trend pokes fun at familiar documentary tropes in which a key interview subject is shown getting ready for an interview before revealing their side of the story. So now people are filming themselves in like overly dramatic behind-the-scenes moments, joking about the doc that's going to expose their wife or their son, and they have the dun-dun from Netflix, and then they have the da-da-da-da-da-da-da. Mm-hmm. Which camera am I looking at? You ready? Yes.
2: Fixing the microphone.
1: Exactly. I was going to do one that I feel we're too late for the trend, but we might have either Sunny do one or I think our dog.
3: You should have Sunny do it. Having Sunny do it would be hilarious.
2: Well, now he has no teeth in the front. So
3: even better. Even better.
0: 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Another set of today's best music on 96.1 The Rush.

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1: All right, so would you trust a robot to perform surgery on you? You're on with Mario and Courtney Lopez. Well, humanoid robots have officially made medical history by performing live surgeries for the very first time. Researchers of the University of California, San Diego, USD, pulled off two operations, including a complete gallbladder removal on large living mammals. This is huge. The machine's nickname, Surgi, stand about 5 feet tall and weigh just 60 pounds.
2: Like me.
1: Yes, human operators controlled them remotely using motion capture, foot pedals, and tracking systems. Researchers say the small size and low cost mean they could be deployed almost anywhere, from rural clinics to battlefields to space.
3: And we don't need to do surgery in space.
1: However, human trials are years away. You know, this is incredible. People say AI is going to take over. Okay, look, it's years away, but I bet you it's closer than what we think when they perform on humans. But think about these real desolate places or places that don't have doctors in their towns. Yeah. They have to travel 30, 40 miles.
2: This is amazing.
1: This can help literally millions of people around the world. That's pretty incredible.
2: Does it pack its own bag?
1: You have someone to monitor it.
3: It packs itself into a case.
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2: 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Music rolls on in a sec, but first I want to let you know we've got your chance to see Bryan Adams on tour. 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
1: I'm Mario Courtney Lopez, wasting no time getting right to a random question. What do you got, honey?
2: All right, would you rather? It's a question. Have to spend the entire summer at a perfect beach paradise, but every time you go into the water, a random seagull tries to attack you. Or spend the entire summer at an epic water park with unlimited free food and rides, but you must wear socks and sandals the whole time. No exceptions, even on slides.
1: No, I can't be kicking it with socks and sandals. I think I'd get sick.
3: He's not wearing socks in here.
1: And you're not enjoying that experience. You can be on point with a random seagull because it's a seagull.
2: They will jack you up, though.
1: They can jack you up, yeah, but you just got to be on point. And it's just one. If it was like a flock of seagulls, no pun intended, then...
4: You'd have to run really far away.
1: Yeah. He has an old joke right there. But one, I think you might be able to manage. Just have like protective gear. A flock, you're in trouble.
2: I thought the free food would get you.
1: Not with socks and sandals.
0: Mario Lopez will be right back. We'll cue him up. You turn them up. Another set of today's best music starts now.

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1: Mario Courtney Lopez here. A few more songs. I'm going to update our music knowledge with a quick lesson in music history. Going back 20 years to when Nelly Furtado teamed up with Timbaland for a number one hit. Back to reveal it next.
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4: 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Bang the drum.
2: Insert side A into... 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And we're done. Nailed it. 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
1: I'm Mario Courtney Lopez, quickly squeezing in today's lesson in music history, which takes us back 20 years to this week in 2006. First of all, I can't believe 2006 was 20 years ago, but anyway, Nelly Furtado teamed up with Timbaland for this.

0: gets a lot of love, and I can't believe it's 20 years old.
1: Well, that was Nelly Furtado's first number one hit in the U.S. and Canada and remained at the top of the chart for several weeks. I interviewed her not too long ago for E!
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1: Yo, I'm Mario Courtney Lopez. Quickly shouting out today's celeb birthdays, as always. Frazier's going to tell us who's celebrating. We're going to try to guess the age. Who do we got?
2: Corey Feldman, my man. Guitarist, rock star.
1: Extraordinaire.
2: Dancer.
1: Legend.
2: Legend.
3: Triple
2: Goonie.
1: Threat. I'm going to say Corey, who I believe has his documentary out, right? Which is supposed to be wild.
2: There's something's going on.
1: Okay, Corey.
3: Let's watch it.
1: Corey, I think, is 57.
2: 59. 55.
1: Oh,
2: 55. And isn't he doing some sort of show or something soon that we saw a thing for? He's doing some sort of Legends of Rock or something. I don't know what it is.
1: Oh, right. He's going on tour with like Poison, isn't he?
2: Or Bret Michaels, solo.
1: Yeah, Bret Michaels.
2: Bret
1: Michaels. Got it.
2: Anyway, Will Ferrell from Anchorman. So many amazing movies. Step Brothers.
3: Always been a Ferrell child.
2: He's got a new golf show out.
3: He is 65.
1: I'm going to say he's hitting the sixth level, 60.
2: 59.
1: Ooh, close.
2: Phoebe Cates from Fast Times at Ridgemont High.
1: One of the best scenes in movie history with "She must have been somebody's babe." That's where the song comes from.
3: Oh, really?
1: Yeah, from that scene in the Fast Times. Classic movie. Married to Kevin Kline for like 30-something years.
2: Pretty really?
1: Cool. Yeah.
3: Kevin Kline, who's in Dominic's movie?
1: No, that's...
3: Chris Kline.
1: Chris Kline. Kevin Kline is he's a great actor. Yeah. Called Wanda, a bunch of stuff. Yeah.
2: He's older. Yeah, he was in Dave. He was present in Dave.
1: Yeah. He's like 20 years older than her, too. So I know. Yeah. They've been together for a long time. Phoebe Cates has got to be 64.
3: 66.
2: 63. Jimmy Johnson.
1: One of the greatest wigs of all time.
2: Yep.
1: Jimmy Johnson.
2: Football coach.
1: Dallas Cowboys coach.
3: Is that the one who has the bangs right here?
1: He's the one that's silver
2: It's combed over, but it's...
3: Okay, who cares?
2: It comes down.
3: That doesn't help me.
2: It's kind of bangs.
3: Jimmy is 68.
1: I'm going to say he is 74.
2: 83.
3: Oh, wow. It's the hair. He looks great.
0: More Mario Lopez on the way. All the songs you love to sing along with, even if you get caught doing it. 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
2: Why Benny Blanco and Selena Gomez kept their romance private for months.
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1: Yes, exactly.
2: Yeah. Ariana Grande showing off some impressive Harry Potter impressions. Check that out. She's so good at impressions.
1: She is good at impressions. 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
2: And Nick Jonas and Priyanka Chopra react to the first DMs they ever sent each other. I love seeing stuff like this. On with Mario.com for all that and more.
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0: 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The Rush.
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1: From the National Newsroom of the Canadian Press, I'm Rob Westgate. Wildfires continue to burn across Canada, filling the air with heavy smoke. Ontario Premier Doug Ford says crews and aircraft are working hard to fight the more than 180 wildfires across the northern part of the province, adding that his government will spare no expense in keeping people safe. Speaking to reporters in Windsor on Thursday, Ford thanked emergency responders.
2: It's not just the firefighters there on the front line, but it's the police officers, it's the OPP, it's the Canadian Armed Forces that are up there that actually helped rescue a bunch of campers from YMCA that were on the lake, and with conjunction with the OPP.
1: Meanwhile, the number of new fires burning across BC has jumped as crews there warn of dry conditions and lightning in the forecast. Canadian Press reporter Brina Owen was in Pemberton, BC Thursday, where a wildfire is threatening the community of about 3,400.
3: This wildfire sprang up yesterday, Wednesday. It came a few days after wildfire officials had warned that expected dry lightning in the forecast would increase wildfire activity, although the Wildfire Service has said the suspected cause of this fire is human activity.
1: Prime Minister Mark Carney is defending his government's approach to the environment as wildfire season rages on. Carney says they have taken an investment-driven approach, which includes plans to double the size of Canada's electricity grid.
4: We've relied too much on targets, laws, that weren't driving the actual investment that's necessary to reduce emissions. So we've shifted our focus to get that investment driven.
1: Members of U.S. Congress in Michigan are calling on Canada to do something about the smoke coming over the border, saying their patience has run out. Now, natural disasters are not exclusive to Canada this summer. At a briefing, Texas Governor Greg Abbott says two people have died in catastrophic flash flooding.
5: One is a male near Comfort, who was swept away in an RV. Another is a female in Uvalde who was swept away while driving on a road.
1: The floodwaters were triggered by days of heavy rain in certain parts of Texas, with more rain expected Friday. And finally, U.S. President Donald Trump used a Thursday evening primetime address to talk about vulnerabilities in the American election system. ABC's Jonathan Carl.
6: He got into this whole riff about voting machines being vulnerable. This is something that has been litigated and studied and investigated over and over again, including by his own administration, his own attorney general, Bill Barr, the people that he appointed to be in charge of cybersecurity.
1: Trump also accused China of compromising voter data from the presidential election in 2020. This is the Canadian Press. In sports, Francisco Alvarez homered twice as the New York Mets defeated the Philadelphia Phillies 4-1 in the first Major League game following the All-Star break. The start time was pushed back an hour, and the teams played under a hazy sky with diminishing air quality thanks to the smoke that's been moving around the region from wildfires burning in Canada and Minnesota. Up next, some WNBA results. Portland beat Washington 75-56. However, New York at Dallas had to be postponed. Canadian Elite Basketball League results saw Niagara beat Brampton 99-90, while Scarborough got past London 107-97. And finally, in MLS action, CF Montreal drove the play but couldn't solve Toronto FC keeper Luca Gavrin in a 0-0 draw as both clubs returned to action following a lengthy World Cup break. Vancouver and Chicago were postponed. St. Louis beat Kansas City 3-2 and Portland topped Seattle 5-1. From the Canadian Press, I'm Rob Westgate.
7: 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For Dawson, Mayo, Pelly, Carmax, Faro, and Ross River tonight, light clouds for Mayo and Dawson, clear for the rest of the region, low of 6. Tomorrow, cloudy in Dawson, sunny for the rest of the region and a high of 24. And tomorrow night, clear in Ross River and Faro, cloudy for the rest of the region and a low of 10 degrees. For Watson Lake tonight, clear and a low of 8, sunny tomorrow, high of 26, and tomorrow night, clear and a low of 12. For Whitehorse, Teslin, Atlin, Haines Junction, and the Kluane Lake region tonight, Light clouds in Whitehorse, clear for the rest of southern Yukon in a low of 5 degrees. Tomorrow, mainly sunny in the morning, then a mix of sun and cloud with a slight chance of afternoon showers for Whitehorse, Haines Junction, and the KLR, a high of 25 degrees. And tomorrow night, clear in Atlin and in Teslin, cloudy with a slight chance of showers for the rest of southern Yukon and a low of 9. For area forecasts and current conditions for the Yukon from Environment Canada, search weather.gc.ca.
8: Keeping the music and fun coming your way on Mario and Courtney Lopez. 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
6: Shout out to Jennifer
8: back in the day, my boa constrictor that I owned with my cousin Alex.
9: Oh, I'm like, who is Jennifer?
8: 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Jennifer was the name of, isn't that a random name to name a boa constrictor?
9: 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Why Jennifer?
8: I think we both liked this girl named Jennifer at the time.
9: You and the boa constrictor? Who's we both?
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1: Mario Courtney Lopez here. Music rolls on after some quick booze buzz. The classic frozen margarita is getting a new twist on TikTok. Oh, this is your jam, honey.
2: I know.
1: This one comes in various fruit flavors and is served just like soft serve ice cream.
2: Stop it.
1: What? The semi-secret recipe includes heavy cream, house margarita mix, a touch of tequila. Well, it's got to be more than a touch.
3: Yeah, a lot of tequila.
1: Yeah. And restaurants have also started offering their versions of this trendy treat. We have to look up where it's being offered and check it out.
2: Yeah, totally. This is my favorite, as you know, and I can't wait to get drunk.
1: It kind of sounds like a daiquiri, but yeah, with tequila. I'm here for it.
3: It's like alcoholic ice cream. Yeah.
0: 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Another set of today's best music starts now.

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1: Yo, Mario, Courtney Lopez got one last thing coming up shortly. In the meantime, more music. And wanted to mention that if you're a Gracie Abrams fan, might want to check out Fallon later tonight.
2: Gracie is dropping by to promote her new album, Daughter from Hell. I can relate. Just kidding. Which drops at midnight. 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And hang on. Back with one last thing next.
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1: You're on Mario, Courtney Lopez. Almost time to pass the mic, but not before we squeeze in one last thing. Pitbull, officially a Guinness World Record holder. The singer, well, I would say more rapper, made history on Sunday during a show in London after over 22,000 fans gathered wearing bald caps.
2: Esterman was there.
1: That is funny.
2: Together, they set a Guinness World Record for the largest gathering of people in bald caps, and the record was officially verified this week.
1: Look at that. We were going over the pros and cons of being bald. Did we do that officially, or should we do a break about it? I think we should do an official break about it.
2: There's nothing con about it.
1: I think we should do a break talking about the pros and cons of being bald, and we have a bald friend with us today. He can sign off and see if it's official or not.
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2: Until then, this is Mario and Courtney Lopez, and we're doing it again tomorrow. So good night.
3: 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Yeah.
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Surprised we're still playing hit after hit? 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Sometimes our announcers lock themselves out of the booth. 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

the middle of another amazing set of Rush music. If the next song seems long, it's probably because the DJ had to use the bathroom. They do go to the bathroom, you know.

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Surprised we're still playing hit after hit? Don't be. Sometimes our announcers lock themselves out of the booth. 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

0: 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That was Santana and Chad Kroeger. 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
2: Now this update from the Canadian Press. Despite over 136 active wildfires reported across Ontario's northwest, Environment Canada says the province could see some relief from the smoke. Hazy conditions in some areas could temporarily improve today due to shifting winds. Evacuation orders are still in place for a picturesque mountain community in British Columbia as crews battle a wind-whipped wildfire. Spokesperson Emily Fardad with the BC Wildlife Service says there has been progress on the Signal Hill blaze, and that winds are not blowing flames toward Pemberton and its 3,400 residents. A spokesperson for the Royal Canadian Legion says the institution remains a staple in Canadian communities and has seen a surge in new memberships. This afternoon, Governor General Louise Arbour will participate in a commemorative ceremony for the Legion at the National War Museum in Ottawa, while Canada Post will unveil a new anniversary stamp at City Hall. From the Canadian Press, I'm Don Mitchell.
0: Degrees and clear in downtown Whitehorse. 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For Dawson, Mayo, Pelly, CarMax, Faro, and Ross River. Today, cloudy conditions in Dawson, sunny across the rest of the region, high reaching 26. Tonight, rain in Dawson, cloudy conditions for the rest of the region with rain in CarMax and Pelly. Good chance of showers in Mayo, slight chance for Ross River and Faro. Low near 12. And tomorrow, sunny in Ross River and Faro. Showers ending across the region in the late morning, then clearing, and a high near 22. In Watson Lake today, mainly sunny, high near 27. Tonight, clear skies, low of 11. And tomorrow, bright and sunny with a high near 25. For Whitehorse, Teslin, Atlin, Haines Junction, and the KLR. Today, sunny region-wide with increasing cloudiness this afternoon in the KLR and Haines Junction, high of 26. Tonight, light clouds in Whitehorse, clear elsewhere. Skies clearing in Haines Junction and the KLR overnight, low of 6. And tomorrow, sunny region-wide and a high near 22. Taking a look across the territory and beyond at your current conditions right now. In Old Crow, it's 9. Dawson, cloudy and 7. Mayo, sunny and 9. Faro, 6. CarMax, 5. Beaver Creek, 9. Burwash, clear and 10. Haines Junction at 2. Teslin, 4. Watson Lake, sunny and 6. Inuvik, light rain and 7. And at the Whitehorse Airport, it is clear and 10. Starting your morning, it's MAPS, Maroon 5, Morning Brew. I'm in-

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1: Only need me when it's sundown. But I've been living uptown lately. Hit me with the round around. But I don't wanna ride for you.

0: you.
1: 96.1 The Rush Morning Brew. Adam Rodway with Runaround. You're hanging out with Patrick Viss. It is 6:14 right now. Sun's shining here in downtown Whitehorse, and you still got time to get in on those birthday greetings for Dairy Queen Prize. You want to wish someone a happy birthday? 867-471-0130 is the number to call. Leave a name, leave a number, leave a voicemail, and bing, bang, boom, you're in on my birthday greetings draw. And it looks like after a delayed start, summer's finally here. We're going to be hitting the mid-20s and sunny pretty much across the territory this weekend, which means there's a unique UConn problem some of you might be dealing with if you have an older home like I do, a lack of air conditioning. 90% of the time we don't need it, so it's not a big deal, but it's just, you know, when it dips above 10 at night, you can't cool down. So what do? 867-667-7891. We employ the open the windows and put a fan by it method, which generally works pretty good, except we have a very talkative squirrel in the backyard, and the squirrel likes to yell at the birds, and the birds like to squeak at the squirrel. So we're getting like the woodland critter drama play at 9 o'clock at night while I'm trying to sleep because I have to get up super early. Let me know what you do, though. 867-667-7891. Coming up in a few, Justin Timberlake, but right now it's Virginia to Vegas with Lights Out. 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

0: CKRW 96.1 The Rush. That was Major Lazer with Lean On the Morning Brew. Coming up next, it is your Canadian Press News for 6:30, being brought to you by Total Track Rentals. You gotta
1: 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There's always something. No shortage of jobs to be done. You're up for the challenge, but you need the right equipment. You need Kubota. 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Because there's no time for do-overs. You're on to the next one. And Yukon Kubota's got your back for that one, too. You gotta get a Kubota. Just south of town on the Alaska Highway.
2: Now this update from the Canadian Press. Despite over 136 active wildfires reported across Ontario's northwest, Environment Canada says the province could see some relief from the smoke. Hazy conditions in some areas could temporarily improve today due to shifting winds. Evacuation orders are still in place for a picturesque mountain community in British Columbia as crews battle a wind-whipped wildfire. Spokesperson Emily Fardad with the BC Wildlife Service says there has been progress on the Signal Hill blaze and that winds are not blowing flames toward Pemberton and its 3,400 residents. A spokesperson for the Royal Canadian Legion says the institution remains a staple in Canadian communities and has seen a surge in new memberships. This afternoon, Governor General Louise Arbour will participate in a commemorative ceremony for the Legion at the National War Museum in Ottawa, while Canada Post will unveil a new anniversary stamp at City Hall. From the Canadian Press, I'm Don Mitchell.
3: In sports, the BC Lions are set to visit the Edmonton Elks tonight in CFL action. The two sides have gone in opposite directions so far this season, with last place BC going 1-3 and Edmonton being 4-1 atop the West Division. The Lions, they'll be coming off a bye week, while the Elks crushed Ottawa 40-17 last week. Meanwhile, the Toronto Blue Jays are back in action as well following the All-Star break as they host the Chicago White Sox for the opener of their three-game series tonight. Toronto entered the break last in the American League East, a half game behind Baltimore, and on a two-game losing streak. The Toronto Temple will look to find a way out of their funk as they get set to host the Atlanta Dream tonight in WNBA action. Toronto's coming off a 17-point loss to Washington on Tuesday and is 3-7 in the last 10 outings. And finally, the Montreal Canadiens re-signed Kirby Dach to a one-year, one-way contract worth $3.6 million. Dach was a restricted free agent after last season. From the Canadian Press, I'm Rob Westgate.
0: Sunny and 10 in downtown Whitehorse. 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Today in Whitehorse, you can expect sunny skies, high reaching 26. Tonight, cloudy with a low of 10. And tomorrow, another beautiful day, sunny with a high of 22. Taking a look across the territory right now and beyond at your current conditions. In Old Crow, it's 10. Dawson, cloudy and 7. Mayo, sunny and 8. Faro, sunny and 7. CarMax, 5. Beaver Creek, the hot spot at 10.1 right now. Burwash, cloudy and 9. Haines Junction, 2. Teslin, sunny and 5. Watson Lake, sunny and 7. Inuvik, light rain and 7. And Whitehorse, sunny and 10. Although Environment Canada being so specific, we're actually 9.9. Coming up next, it's Tate McRae on the Morning Brew.
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0: 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How you doing this morning, Yukon? Enjoying the sunshine, looking at that bright blue sky, and thinking about, boy, I wonder if The Rush has a summer contest coming up so I can win prizes and do cool stuff for the next few weeks. Well, guess what? You are in luck.
1: All I do is win, win, win, no matter what.
0: 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Launching on Monday, so make sure you're checking it out on Monday, The Rush Summer Treasure Hunt.

0: because we've been keeping a secret. It's your chance to win an unforgettable trip to Vancouver to see Bruno Mars on his romantic tour, October 20th, BC Place. The grand prize includes round-trip airfare for two from Whitehorse with Air North, Yukon's airline, two-night stay at the Rosedale and Robson Suite Hotel, two-floor seats to the show, and 500 buckaroos spending cash. I will let you know exactly how you can qualify when the contest launches on Monday, so make sure you're listening Monday morning. And if you're already excited, eager, Beaver, to learn more about this contest, text the word Bruno so we know you're ready. 867-667-7891. Launching on Monday, the Rush Summer Treasure Hunt Contest for some Bruno Mars tickets. Coming up next, it's Ray, Where's My Husband? On the Morning Brew.
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0: The smell of chocolate increases theta brainwaves, which triggers relaxation. 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Raindrops can fall as fast as 35 kilometers per hour. 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And humans have 46 chromosomes. 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
6: The Yukon's official bird is certainly not only found in Yukon. It's found all across the circumpolar world and ranges as far as south as the mountains of Central America. Still, if you're going to choose an emblematic bird, it might as well be the smartest, funniest, coolest bird in the land. Know anyone who doesn't have a raven story to tell? I don't. A friend of mine had a German Shepherd in Whitehorse a long time ago. He tied him to the clothesline so he could range at will behind the backyard without heading down the street or into the bush. How ravens would torment poor Rocky, who never came to realize that his chain would only let him run so far. But the ravens knew how far the chain would go and would croak as they ate his stolen dog food just out of range. More than once, he nearly choked to death as he came shuddering to a stop, while the ravens, if they could show glee, certainly did so. Smart? Well, these birds are really smart and gregarious. They know humans are good providers of nutrients, such as garbage cans, grocery bags left unattended in pickups, dog mash left in the backyard. Ravens know how to find this stuff, and that's why they hang around. Ravens are the largest of all songbirds. They are members of the crow family and thus related to magpies, jays, and nutcrackers. As with much bird life, not a lot is known about their communication systems. But some researchers say they have the most complex vocalizations of all birds. While most birds breed in the spring, the ravens breed in winter. The young are hatched in winter, often in communal roosts. Most bird watchers say they've never seen a baby raven. Well, that's because when they leave the nest, the three-week-old chicks look as big, if not bigger, than an adult. A lot of feathers on a tiny body. Ravens are likely monogamous. They take one partner for life, or so bird biologists believe. But then, anything about a bird as smart as the raven is open for debate. For example, do birds play? Well, like kids. When you watch ravens in groups of 10 or more soaring and diving with the wind currents over some Yukon side hill, it's hard to imagine anything but play. Nor, as one lucky photographer found out when he took a series of startling pictures, can it be anything but play. The series of photographs show a solitary raven on a snow-covered side hill. At the top, it curled into a ball, rolled 20 or more feet down the hill. This happened 6 times before the playful bird quit, perhaps dizzy from all that rolling down the hill. The photos are proof that this is not just an urban raven legend. So it seems Yukon's official bird is a gifted creature with a complex lifestyle, suitable for the large range of options available in Yukon. Now, if we could only find one complaining about the weather. Nah, they like the weather. I'm Ron McFadgen. This Yukon Nugget was written by Les McLaughlin.
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0: 96.1 The Rush, Mariana's Trench with Say Anything. Coming up next, it's your Canadian Press News for 7 o'clock.
1: From the National Newsroom of the Canadian Press, I'm Rob Westgate. The Royal Canadian Legion is celebrating its 100th anniversary this week. Governor General Louise Arbour is set to participate in a commemorative ceremony at the National War Memorial in Ottawa later this morning. At Ottawa City Hall in the afternoon, Canada Post will unveil a new stamp marking the anniversary. The Royal Canadian Legion was formed after the First World War and officially incorporated in July of 1926. Now, with large parts of Canada on fire, the perils of wildfire smoke don't stop at the lungs or the heart. They can also affect the brain. Recent research shows that tiny particles from wildfire smoke, known as PM2.5 or fine particulate matter, are so small they can travel deep into the lungs. Dr. Bhavini Gohel is a clinical associate professor at the University of Calgary.
2: We're probably in sort of severe state right now with the air quality. And the particulate matter, which is the PM2.5, what happens is you can either sort of breathe it in through the lungs and it crosses the blood-brain barrier, or you can actually sort of inhale it through the nose as well and then it goes straight to the brain.
1: Gohel explains that when toxins reach the brain, they can cause inflammation, resulting in fogginess, lack of focus, and headaches. Increasing exposure to these harmful particles can also cause long-term damage to brain cells, leading to cognitive decline. Now, for people out there suffering from the wildfire smoke in Ontario, there is a chance for some good news. Environment Canada says the smoky conditions could improve, if only temporarily, for parts of the province later today. However, elsewhere, the agency says there's not much relief in sight. Now, out west, where the Provincial Wildfire Service in BC says winds are helping in the fight against a wildfire burning near Pemberton that has led to evacuation orders and alerts. Information Officer Emily Fardad said Thursday that the crews were making progress on the Signal Hill blaze and that the winds were not blowing the flames towards the town. With hot weather continuing in the forecast for much of BC, fire bans are being implemented, although wildfire officials have said multiple new fires were caused by dry lightning. Newly released records show that an American diplomat raised several questions about the Gordie Howe Bridge in a phone call shortly before U.S. President Donald Trump's February comments, which ignited a public frenzy. The behind-the-scenes glimpse also highlighted how Canadian officials scrambled to react to Trump's February 9th social media post calling for compensation before he would allow the bridge to open. Well, the bridge is now scheduled to open on July 27th after Canada agreed to make some adjustments to the revenue-sharing deal. And finally, the U.S. ramped up its airstrikes overnight, targeting more bridges, energy sites, and a tower at a key Iranian port. In response, Iran launched new missile attacks against America's allies in the region, including Qatar, a key mediator in the war. This is the Canadian Press. In sports, the BC Lions are set to visit the Edmonton Elks tonight in CFL action. The two sides have gone in opposite directions so far this season, with last place BC going 1-3 and Edmonton being 4-1 atop the West Division. The Lions, they'll be coming off a bye week, while the Elks crushed Ottawa 40-17 last week. Meanwhile, the Toronto Blue Jays are back in action as well, following the All-Star break as they host the Chicago White Sox for the opener of their three-game series tonight. Toronto entered the break last in the American League East, a half game behind Baltimore, and on a two-game losing streak. The Toronto Temple will look to find a way out of their funk as they get set to host the Atlanta Dream tonight in WNBA action. Toronto's coming off a 17-point loss to Washington on Tuesday and is 3-7 in the last 10 outings. And finally, the Montreal Canadiens re-signed Kirby Dach to a one-year, one-way contract worth $3.6 million. Dach was a restricted free agent after last season. From the Canadian Press, I'm Rob Westgate.
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0: Say Sunny and 10 in downtown Whitehorse, looking like a beautiful weekend ahead of us. 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For Dawson, Mayo, Pelly, CarMax, Faro, and Ross River. Today, cloudy conditions in Dawson, sunny across the rest of the region, high reaching 26. Tonight, rain in Dawson, cloudy conditions increasing across the rest of the region, with rain in CarMax and Pelly. Good chance of showers in Mayo, slight chance in Ross River and Faro, low near 12. Tomorrow, sunny in Ross River and Faro, showers ending across the region in the late morning, then clearing up, high of 22. For Watson Lake, today, mainly sunny, high reaching 27. Tonight, clear skies, low of 11. And tomorrow, bright and sunny, high near 25. For Whitehorse, Teslin, Atlin, Haynes Junction, and the KLR. Today, sunny region-wide, increasing cloudiness this afternoon for the KLR and in Haynes Junction, high reaching 26. Tonight, light clouds in Whitehorse, clear elsewhere with skies clearing overnight in the KLR and Haynes Junction and a low near 6. And tomorrow, sunny region-wide and a high near 22. Taking a look across the territory and beyond at your current conditions right now, in Old Crow, it's 10, Dawson City, cloudy and 8, Mayo, cloudy and 10, Faro, sunny and 8, CarMax, 5, Beaver Creek, 10, Burwash, cloudy and 10, Haynes Junction, 5, Teslin, sunny and 9, Watson Lake, sunny and 9, Inuvik, getting a little bit of light drizzle and 7, and at the Whitehorse Airport, it is sunny and 10. 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
4: I passed my driver's test!
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0: 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A speed limit is as fast as you're allowed to go in an ideal condition. 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Just because it says you can go 50 doesn't mean it's safe to do so. 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Noah Kahan, starting off your morning, it's The Great Divide on The Rush.

CKRW 96.1 The Rush. Good morning. Hanging with Patrick on the Morning Brew, 7:15 right now. Coming up in a little bit, your birthday greetings brought to you by Dairy Queen. Find out who's taking home that gift card today. And if you got birthdays to celebrate today, tomorrow, Sunday, make sure you're calling 867-471-0130. That's the number to call. Leave a name, leave a number. You never know. You can be walking away with the Dairy Queen. You got about 10 more minutes to get those voicemails in before I start putting them together. Also going to get on a preview of tonight's Rock and Roll House Party. That's at 8 o'clock, brought to you by Whiskey Jack's in the Porter Creek Mall. Oh, and if you weren't listening last hour, don't you worry. I got a secret I'm going to share with you. A big secret that I think the entire territory is going to try to get in on. So you want to know what's going down starting Monday right here at The Rush. Coming up next, it's a little bit of Zach Zoya and Benny Adams starting over on the station broadcasting since 69, CKRW. The Rush. If I just

playing rock and roll from coast to coast. It's the Rock and Roll House Party, brought to you by Whiskey Jack's in the Border Creek Mall. Every Friday night on The Rush.

0: 96.1 The Rush. Good morning. Patty with you on the Morning Brew. 728 right now. Sitting at 11 degrees. Beautiful Friday here across the territory. Weather's looking pretty good. So it's the perfect day to share a secret with you. And I'm going to do that before 8 o'clock. You're going to want to know what it is because as of Monday, you might be zip-zagging around town trying to solve this secret. Coming up in a little bit, too, we will also get some pink on for you, Preston Pablo. I got that preview of the Rock and Roll House Party coming up as well. But next, it will be your news from the Canadian Press right here on the Morning Brew.
1: Now this update from the Canadian Press. Recent research indicates that increased exposure to fine particulate matter from wildfire smoke can cause long-term damage to brain cells leading to cognitive decline. The University of Calgary's Dr. Bhavini Gohel says the tiny particles can reach the brain directly through the nose or enter the bloodstream. Meanwhile, Environment Canada says smoking conditions in some areas of Ontario could temporarily improve today. However, the agency's latest forecast update says the hazy conditions will likely persist for many in the province going into the weekend. Officials say there are 136 active fires in the northwest. Meanwhile, Halifax Regional Fire and Emergency says an evacuation order due to a wildfire near Nova Scotia's capital affects an estimated 100 to 150 people. And officials in Uganda say at least 20 children and an adult were killed in an elementary school bus crash earlier today. Local police in Kampala say the bus was carrying students back from an educational tour of a scenic waterfall in eastern Uganda. From the Canadian Press, I'm Dominic.
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3: In sports, the BC Lions are set to visit the Edmonton Elks tonight in CFL action. The two sides have gone in opposite directions so far this season, with last place BC going 1-3 and Edmonton being 4-1 atop the West Division. The Lions, they'll be coming off a bye week, while the Elks crushed Ottawa 40-17 last week. Meanwhile, the Toronto Blue Jays are back in action as well following the All-Star break as they host the Chicago White Sox for the opener of their three-game series tonight. Toronto entered the break last in the American League East, a half game behind Baltimore, and on a two-game losing streak. The Toronto Temple will look to find a way out of their funk as they get set to host the Atlanta Dream tonight in WNBA action. Toronto's coming off a 17-point loss to Washington on Tuesday and is 3-7 in the last 10 outings. And finally, the Montreal Canadiens re-signed Kirby Dach to a one-year, one-way contract worth $3.6 million. Dach was a restricted free agent after last season. From the Canadian Press, I'm Rob Westgate.
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0: Sunny and 11 in downtown Whitehorse. This is your Whitehorse weather update provided by Environment Canada and brought to you by Air North, Yukon's airline. Today, mainly sunny conditions in Whitehorse with a high hitting 26. Tonight, partly cloudy, low going down to 10. And tomorrow, sunny with a high of 22. Taking a look across the territory and beyond at your current conditions right now. In Old Crow, it's 10. Dawson, cloudy and 8. Mayo, cloudy and 10. Faro, sunny and 8. CarMax, 5. Beaver Creek, 10. Burwash, cloudy and 10. Haynes Junction, 5. Teslin, sunny and 9. Watson Lake, mainly sunny and 9. Inuvik, getting light rain and 7. And at the Whitehorse Airport, it is mainly sunny and 11. Your birthday greetings are coming up, but first, it's Preston Pablo next on the Morning Brew.
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0: 96.1 The Rush. It's the Morning Brew. That was Preston Pablo. Your birthday greetings are next, brought to you by Dairy Queen.
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3: Hope you're hungry. Happy birthday.
0: Happy birthday. Birthday greetings on the Morning Brew, brought to you by Dairy Queen. 867-471-0130. That's the number you leave the voicemails at, and then you get to sound like this.
4: Birthday greetings out on Saturday, July 18th to Uncle Dave Joe. Happy birthday, Uncle. Love your family and your friends. Have a great day. And then on Sunday, happy birthday to Dustin Patrick Arthur Titus. Happy birthday and have a great day. Love your family and your friends. The birthday.
0: There we go. Your birthday voicemails. And you got some celeb birthdays as well going on over the weekend and today. Turning a young 51 years old Carry Hart, a motorcycle race car driver type guy. Alex Winter, one half of Bill and Ted, turning 61 today. Mark Burnett, the guy on Survivor, turning 66. And this man, turning 74 years young,

0: That's right, the Hoff. Celebrating a birthday today as well. So happy birthday to David Hasselhoff. You know him from Baywatch or something else, I'm sure. And I suppose I should spin the lever here and find out who's taking home that Dairy Queen prize. And taking it home today is Loretta. She texted in earlier this week for the twins, Ben and Joel, celebrating their birthday. So congratulations, Loretta. Enjoy that Dairy Queen prize. Coming up next, Take Me Away, My Love. Zagata, Morning Brew.
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96.1 The Rush. It's the Morning Brew. Patty here, 7:46 on the clock right now. Looking like a beautiful day we got ahead of us here in the territory. Sitting at 11 degrees in downtown Whitehorse. 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For a Yukon gift, it's Murdoch's on Main Street. Your Klondike question this week has been all about your messy cars, inspired by my formerly messy car. Yeah, I did give it some good old TLC, little bath time for the car. You might be wondering, though, how the heck do I keep my car nice and clean without either A, spending a lot of money on getting it detailed every time, or B, spending 2 hours in there cleaning the thing top to bottom? Well, hey, don't you worry. According to the internet, there are some DIY hacks for cleaning your cars, and they're kind of surprising. The coffee filter dust magnet. Apparently, using the cheap paper coffee filters, you know, the ones you put in your Mr. Coffee drip machine, work really well for getting rid of the dust in your car. And apparently, if you add a tiny drop of olive oil to the filter, you'll get a natural, non-greasy shine. I think I'd skip the oil part. And then the foam paintbrush detailing for getting in all those tiny crevices and vents and stuff. So apparently, just doing those little things can make your ride a little less stanky. Coming up, it's your preview of tonight's Rock and Roll House Party, brought to you by Whiskey Jack's in the Porter Creek Mall. It's kind of sitting on the fence with this one today. Didn't know what song to pick. So I consulted one of my favorite musicians, my buddy Clark. I was like, hey, dude, what song should I play? And he made the decision. So there you go. It's a little bit of Tom Petty to get you moving this morning. Jammin' Me came out in 88. Went all the way to number 2 on the rock charts. It's the Rock and Roll House Party Preview. Tom Petty and the Heartbreakers, Jammin' Me on the Morning Brew.

Did you know that Pink's real name is Alicia Moore? And that our full name is CKRW 96.1 FM? Well, you do now. We're also today's best music. 96.1, The Rush.

0: CKRW, The Rush, Tegan and Sarah with Closer on the Morning Brew. Coming up next, it is your news brought to you by Driving Force.
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2: From the National Newsroom of the Canadian Press, I'm Rob Westgate. The Royal Canadian Legion is celebrating its 100th anniversary this week. Governor General Louise Arbour is set to participate in a commemorative ceremony at the National War Memorial in Ottawa later this morning. At Ottawa City Hall in the afternoon, Canada Post will unveil a new stamp marking the anniversary. The Royal Canadian Legion was formed after the First World War and officially incorporated in July of 1926. Now, with large parts of Canada on fire, the perils of wildfire smoke don't stop at the lungs or the heart. They can also affect the brain. Recent research shows that tiny particles from wildfire smoke, known as PM2.5 or fine particulate matter, are so small they can travel deep into the lungs. Dr. Bhavini Gohel is a clinical associate professor at the University of Calgary.
3: We're probably in sort of severe state right now with the air quality. And the particulate matter, which is the PM2.5, what happens is it's sort of, you can either sort of breathe it in through the lungs and it crosses the blood-brain barrier, or you can actually sort of inhale it through the nose as well, and then it goes straight to the brain.
2: Gohel explains that when toxins reach the brain, they can cause inflammation, resulting in fogginess, lack of focus, and headaches. Increasing exposure to these harmful particles can also cause long-term damage to brain cells, leading to cognitive decline. Now, for people out there suffering from the wildfire smoke in Ontario, there is a chance for some good news. Environment Canada says the smoky conditions could improve, if only temporarily, for parts of the province later today. However, elsewhere, the agency says there's not much relief in sight. Now, out west, where the Provincial Wildfire Service in BC says winds are helping in the fight against a wildfire burning near Pemberton that has led to evacuation orders and alerts. Information Officer Emily Fardad said Thursday that the crews were making progress on the Signal Hill blaze and that the winds were not blowing the flames towards the town. With hot weather continuing in the forecast for much of BC, fire bans are being implemented, although wildfire officials have said multiple new fires were caused by dry lightning. Newly released records show that an American diplomat raised several questions about the Gordie Howe Bridge in a phone call shortly before U.S. President Donald Trump's February comments, which ignited a public frenzy. The behind-the-scenes glimpse also highlighted how Canadian officials scrambled to react to Trump's February 9th social media post calling for compensation before he would allow the bridge to open. The bridge is now scheduled to open on July 27th after Canada agreed to make some adjustments to the revenue-sharing deal. And finally, the U.S. ramped up its airstrikes overnight, targeting more bridges, energy sites, and a tower at a key Iranian port. In response, Iran launched new missile attacks against America's allies in the region, including Qatar, a key mediator in the war. This is the Canadian Press.
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2: In sports, the BC Lions are set to visit the Edmonton Elks tonight in CFL action. The two sides have gone in opposite directions so far this season, with last place BC going 1-3 and Edmonton being 4-1 atop the West Division. The Lions, they'll be coming off a bye week, while the Elks crushed Ottawa 40-17 last week. Meanwhile, the Toronto Blue Jays are back in action as well, following the All-Star break as they host the Chicago White Sox for the opener of their three-game series tonight. Toronto entered the break last in the American League East, a half game behind Baltimore, and on a two-game losing streak. The Toronto Temple will look to find a way out of their funk as they get set to host the Atlanta Dream tonight in WNBA action. Toronto's coming off a 17-point loss to Washington on Tuesday and is 3-7 in the last 10 outings. And finally, the Montreal Canadiens re-signed Kirby Dach to a one-year, one-way contract worth $3.6 million. Dach was a restricted free agent after last season. From the Canadian Press, I'm Rob Westgate.
0: Sunny and 11 in downtown Whitehorse. 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For Dawson, Mayo, Pelly, CarMax, Faro, and Ross River. Today, you can expect cloudy conditions if you're in Dawson. Sunny for the rest of the region, high reaching 26. Tonight, rain in Dawson, cloudy conditions increasing across the rest of the region with rain in CarMax and Pelly. Good chance of showers for Mayo with a slight chance in Ross River and Faro, low near 12. And tomorrow, sunny in Ross River and Faro, showers ending across the region by the late morning, then clearing out, high of 22. In Watson Lake, today, sunny conditions, high reaching 27. Tonight, clear skies, low of 11. And tomorrow, bright and sunny with a high of 25. For Whitehorse, Teslin, Atlin, Haines Junction, and the KLR. Today, sunny region-wide, increasing cloudiness this afternoon in the KLR and Haines Junction, high near 26. Tonight, light clouds in Whitehorse, clear elsewhere, skies clearing in the KLR and in Haines Junction, low of 6. And tomorrow, sunny region-wide with a high near 22. Taking a look at your current conditions right now across the territory and beyond. In Old Crow, it's 11, Dawson cloudy and 10, Mayo cloudy and 12, Faro sunny and 10, CarMax 9, Beaver Creek 10, Burwash cloudy and 11, Haines Junction 9, Teslin 11, Watson Lake sunny and 11, Inuvik light rain and 7, and at the Whitehorse Airport, it is sunny and 12. 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Coming up, we got Cecily with the big movie reviews. The new Christopher Nolan film coming out. Let's see what she thinks about it right now. 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

0: CKRW, The Rush. That was Tame Impala with Dracula on the Morning Brew. Coming up next, we got Cecily with Girl on Film, brought to you by Fuel Yukon.
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3: Cecily, with your movies, and this might be the biggest week so far in terms of huge events. Let's get right to it. It's Christopher Nolan's The Odyssey opening wide. Here's an impression. Bum, bum, bum, bum, bum, bum, bum, bum, bum, bum, bum, bum. Fine. It's great. It's, of course, based on the ancient poem by Homer, starring Matt Damon and an outstanding Anne Hathaway. They both are, along with an excellent supporting cast. This can't have been an easy film to make, which is why it took Nolan so long. From a cinematic standpoint, I mean, the guy knows what's up. Now, did he take a few liberties that I didn't love? Yeah, like in one, Cyclops is drinking a Diet Coke, and I'm like, come on. In another scene, Poseidon is wearing a Nike hoodie, and I'm like, guys, I know we got to get the product placement in, but that's just, like, that's nuts. Anyway, this one is tedious, of course, at nearly 3 hours, but pretty worth it on the big screen. I opted not to see it in IMAX and just regular old 70mm film. That seemed good enough. It's very serious, but it would be weird if it were a lighthearted musical, though I would love that, as you know. Also, expect a lot of gore. They went full horror in some of these scenes. Also expect some Oscar nods because, you know, people like this guy, even though the writing is a bit on the nose. I said it. Also opening is nothing, because who would go up against that? That would be crazy. I will leave it there. I'm live from Hollywood. I'm Cecily Knobler.
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KRW 96.1 The Rush. Your Canadian Press News is coming up in a few minutes here. Also got a little bit of Deborah Cox, Miles Smith on the way right now, though. It's Paramore, Hard Times, on the station broadcasting since 69. CKRW, The Rush.

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2: Now this update from the Canadian Press. The federal government says it intends to spend nearly $2 billion over the next 4 years on made-in-Canada armored vehicles. Yesterday in London, Ontario, Prime Minister Mark Carney announced that the addition of 190 new armored combat support vehicles will bring the Canadian Armed Forces total fleet to 550. Canada's weather agency says any relief Ontarians get from wildfire smoke today is expected to be brief, with poor air quality expected to return for the weekend. The haze that has lingered across the province in recent days is coming from 136 reported blazes in the north. Several doctors say the perils of wildfire smoke don't stop at the lungs or the heart, but they also affect the brain. Dr. Abo Akatan, medical director at multiple long-term care facilities in Toronto, says the disruption caused by fine particles can affect the brain's ability to transfer information properly. And authorities say a police officer and two other people were shot today in northern Denmark, including the suspected perpetrator. From the Canadian Press, I'm Don Mitchell.
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4: In sports, the BC Lions are set to visit the Edmonton Elks tonight in CFL action. The two sides have gone in opposite directions so far this season, with last place BC going 1-3 and Edmonton being 4-1 atop the West Division. The Lions, they'll be coming off a bye week, while the Elks crushed Ottawa 40-17 last week. Meanwhile, the Toronto Blue Jays are back in action as well, following the All-Star break as they host the Chicago White Sox for the opener of their three-game series tonight. Toronto entered the break last in the American League East, a half game behind Baltimore, and on a two-game losing streak. The Toronto Temple will look to find a way out of their funk as they get set to host the Atlanta Dream tonight in WNBA action. Toronto's coming off a 17-point loss to Washington on Tuesday and is 3-7 in the last 10 outings. And finally, the Montreal Canadiens re-signed Kirby Dach to a one-year, one-way contract worth $3.6 million. Dach was a restricted free agent after last season. From the Canadian Press, I'm Rob Westgate.
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0: warming up, 12 degrees, sunny in downtown Whitehorse, corner of 4th and Elliott. This is your Rush weather update provided by Environment Canada. Today in the capital city, sunny conditions, high reaching 26. Tonight, cloudy, low near 10. And tomorrow, sunny and a high near 22. Taking a look across the territory and beyond at your current conditions right now. In Old Crow, it's 11. Dawson, cloudy and 10. Mayo, cloudy and 12. Farrows, sunny and 10. CarMax, 9. Beaver Creek, 10. Burwash, cloudy and 11. Haynes Junction, 9. Teslin, sunny and 11. Watson Lake, sunny and 11. Inuvik, light drizzle, 7 degrees. And at the Whitehorse Airport, sunny and 12. Keeping you going as you roll into work for Friday. A little bit of Cameron Whitcomb, You and Me. 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

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Morning Brew, 8:40 right now. Nice, sunny, and warm day. Sitting at 12 degrees here in downtown Whitehorse. And the FIFA World Cup final is going down Sunday. Should be a fun time for, well, everyone involved, unless you're a fan of the other teams who didn't make it. But the interesting thing going on is they are doing a halftime show for the FIFA World Cup final. Now, normally, like when you watch the Super Bowl or the Grey Cup or whatever, your halftime show is like 10, maybe 15, 20 minutes long. They're saying this one is going to be over a half hour long, featuring performances by Madonna, Shakira, BTS, The Biebs, Burna Boy, and a bunch of other people. Coldplay will make an appearance as well. And apparently, Post Malone headlining the FIFA World Cup closing ceremony. You're going to watch it for the music, you're going to watch it for the soccer, and I think I'll watch it for the soccer and then

0: take that half-hour halftime show to maybe go make a sandwich or something. 867-667-7891. Give me a call. 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Coming up next is Deborah Cox, Beautiful You Are, on Morning Brew.
1: 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Hosted by the man with the chocolate voice. Oh, wait. Chocolate voice? Who wrote this? The most handsome man in the Yukon. Winner of 6 Grammys. Eddie Van Halen's guitar teacher. Wait. Unbelievable. You're listening to Patrick Viss on The Morning Brew. The best thing to happen to radio. According to him.

0: one way.
1: CKRW 96.1 The Rush. That was Lady Gaga and Doechii with Runway. And tell me you don't, at least a little bit, do a bit of a strut to that song when you hear it. Definitely giving me vibes of Right Said Fred. If you're from the 90s, you know, I'm Too Sexy for My Shirt, that song. Kind of vibe I'm getting from that one, too. And just a heads up, as you're getting out and about today, you still got some traffic signal testing going on across the city. So if you see them out and about working, take your time, obey the instructions of those crews, and reduce your speed. Should be wrapping up today, though, with that kind of stuff. And make sure you're also listening tonight, 8 o'clock. That is when the Rock and Roll House Party, brought to you by Whiskey Jack's in the Porter Creek Mall, hits the airwaves. 4 hours of rock to get you into your weekend. Also good stuff to listen to while you're out and about, you know, being physical, biking, walking, maybe going for a swim, or while you're listening to your Hikes and Bikes report, reported by Bobby Ferris.
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0: CKRW, The Rush. That was Havana on the Morning Brew. 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
2: Now this update from the Canadian Press. Premier Doug Ford is set to provide an update on Ontario's wildfire fighting efforts as his government faces criticism from devastated First Nations for its alleged slow response. Some economists say temporary relief in gas prices is expected to have pulled inflation back below 3% last month. Statistics Canada will report fresh price data on Monday, and a Reuters poll of economists expects inflation to have fallen 2.9% in June. China is rejecting U.S. election interference claims and insists they are groundless accusations. The Chinese government has responded to U.S. President Donald Trump's address to Americans last night, which accused Beijing of meddling in the 2020 election. And the U.S. Centers for Disease Control and Prevention has confirmed lettuce at Taco Bell locations in five U.S. states is the source of a parasite that causes the intestinal illness cyclosporiasis. From the

0: Canadian Press, I'm Don Mitchell.
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3: In sports, the BC Lions are set to visit the Edmonton Elks tonight in CFL action. The two sides have gone in opposite directions so far this season, with last place BC going 1-3 and Edmonton being 4-1 atop the West Division. The Lions, they'll be coming off a bye week, while the Elks crushed Ottawa 40-17 last week. Meanwhile, the Toronto Blue Jays are back in action as well, following the All-Star break as they host the Chicago White Sox for the opener of their three-game series tonight. Toronto entered the break last in the American League East, a half game behind Baltimore, and on a two-game losing streak. The Toronto Temple will look to find a way out of their funk as they get set to host the Atlanta Dream tonight in WNBA action. Toronto's coming off a 17-point loss to Washington on Tuesday and is 3-7 in the last 10 outings. And finally, the Montreal Canadiens re-signed Kirby Dach to a one-year, one-way contract worth $3.6 million. Dach was a restricted free agent after last season. From the Canadian Press, I'm Rob Westgate.
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1: Twelve and sunny in downtown Whitehorse. 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All right, Dawson, Mayo, Petley, CarMax, Faro, and Ross River. Today, cloudy conditions in Dawson, sunny across the rest of the region, high near 26. Tonight, rain in Dawson, cloudy across the rest of the region, with rain in CarMax and Petley. Good chance of showers in Mayo, slight chance in Ross River and Faro, low near 12. Tomorrow, sunny in Ross River and Faro, showers ending across the region in the late morning, then clearing up, high of 22. In Watson Lake, today mainly sunny, high near 27. Tonight, clear skies, low of 11. And tomorrow, bright and sunny with a high near 25. For Whitehorse, Teslin, Atlin, Haynes Junction, and the KLR. Today, sunny region-wide, increasing cloudiness in the afternoon in the KLR and in Haynes Junction, high of 26. Tonight, light clouds in Whitehorse, clear elsewhere, skies clearing in the KLR and Haynes Junction, low near 6. And tomorrow, sunny region-wide and a high of 22. Taking a look across the territory and beyond at your current conditions right now. In Old Crow, it's 11. Dawson, cloudy and 10. Mayo, cloudy and 12. Faro, sunny and 10. CarMax, 9. Beaver Creek, 10. Burwash, cloudy and 12. Haynes Junction, 9. Teslin, sunny and 11. Watson Lake, sunny and 11. Inuvik, light drizzle and 8. And at the Whitehorse Airport, sunny and 12. Right now, it's Joe, end of the beginning on your morning brew.

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0: 96.1 The Rush Morning Brew, hanging out with Patrick Viss, sitting at 919 right now on a beautiful Friday. Great way to start your weekend. Sunny and 14 in downtown Whitehorse, and it's going to be beautiful tomorrow as well. High of 22. And we've been keeping a secret here at CKRW. The biggest contest of the summer starting on Monday, the Rush Summer Treasure Hunt.
1: Woohoo!
0: It's your chance to win an unforgettable trip to Vancouver to see Bruno Mars on his romantic tour, October 20th at BC Place. The grand prize will be a round trip with airfare for two from Whitehorse with Air North, a two-night stay at the Rosedale and Robson Suite Hotel, two floor seats to the show, and 500 buckaroos in spending cash. Now, you might be wondering to yourself right now as you listen, how the heck do I qualify and when does the contest start? Monday is when it starts, and how you qualify? Well, you're just going to have to keep listening to find out. And if you're already excited to learn more, well, just text us the word Bruno, B-R-U-N-O, in case you didn't know, so we know you're ready. 867-667-7891. All the fun, the map, and everything will kick off on Monday for the Rush Summer Treasure Hunt. Coming up, we got Tate McRae, Lola Young right now. It's Fireflies, Owl City. Morning Brew.

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0: 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If you're traveling to Dawson this weekend, expect heavier traffic on the North Klondike Highway. Maintenance crews will be repairing potholes, grade rough sections, and carrying out repairs along the route. You may encounter work zones, maintenance equipment, and traffic delays as this happens. Please allow extra travel time, slow down where posted, and watch for workers and equipment, and give crews the space they need to work safely. Yukon Highways and Public Works thanks you for your patience and wishes everyone safe travels as they go up to Dawson for the music festival. Reminder, there are weight and speed restrictions when crossing bridges on the North Cannell. That includes weight limit of 48,000 kilograms, no overweight permits, 30 kilometer an hour speed limit on all bridges. Some bridges have lower speed limits, 10 kilometers an hour on Caribou Creek Bridge, 323 kilometer. 5 kilometers an hour on Boulder Creek Bridge, kilometer 387, McMillan River Number 1 Bridge, kilometer 413, and near Tennis Creek Bridge, that's kilometer 237. Traffic signal testing is going on around town here in Whitehorse, so keep your eyes open for that. And you're going to see some surface restoration and intersection improvements on Casca Boulevard between Keno and Whistle Bend Way here in Whitehorse. Expect delays in single lane traffic. Traffic hazard on the Alaska Highway, Highway 1, both directions, roadway marker 1456 near Ibex Valley. Also got another traffic hazard on the Alaska Highway near roadway marker 1324. That's between Jake's Corner and Little Teslin Lake. Loose gravel for both of those, so you'll have speed reductions in effect. And traffic alert, Highway 4 on the Robert Campbell near Ross River, roadway marker 350. There's a narrow shoulder with no passing and rough road conditions. You got construction zones across the territory. When you see the cones, slow down, give space, and obey traffic directions. Road construction, Highway 1, Alaska Highway, roadway marker 1130 to 1136 near Swift River. Also got BST operations, Highway 2, the North Klondike, roadway marker 48 to 58. Road construction, Silver Trail in a couple spots here. Roadway markers 60 to 64 near Warm Lake. And another spot from roadway markers 74 to 88 just before Halfway Lakes. Be prepared to stop for both of those. And road construction on Highway 10, Nahini Range Road, both directions from roadway marker 134 to 184. That's Three Aces Exploration Camp to the Yukon Northwest Territories border. They're doing road work. Anticipate road closures daily between 8 a.m. and 5 p.m. Top of the world, border crossings open, the George Black Ferry's open, the Pelly Barge is open, the North Cannell's open, but road conditions are rough. For the latest information on ferry service, road conditions, and more, you can call 511 or go to 511yukon.ca. Len is next on the Morning Brew.
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0: CKRW 96.1 The Rush. That was new stuff from Olivia Rodrigo with Drop Dead on the Morning Brew. That whole new album, Rai. Solid stuff from Olivia Rodrigo there. Good album.
1: She's awesome. That song is so cool.
0: Yeah, it's funny. It's she's got a bit more of theater kid energy going on.
1: Yes.
0: You know?
1: Yes. Like, I like the imagery in the chorus. That's for me.
0: Yeah.
1: The scrolling in bed on your phone, stalking a love interest is just
0: who
1: cool
0: hasn't
1: vibe.
0: Done that, right? Especially
1: relatable.
0: When you're starting dating and you're like, okay.
1: Yeah. What does
0: Let's
1: your
0: just
1: mom look
0: see
1: like?
0: See what your Instagram's getting up to. Let's see what you were posting on Facebook in 2014. You know, gotta just check our bases and cross our T's and dot our lowercase J's.
1: I need to see the cringiest version of you and get the ick.
0: Ah, I see you too had an emo haircut in 2012.
1: Why did we all look like Bieber in 2008, by the way?
0: Yeah, there's some questionable hairstyle. If you go back to the 90s, right, and you go back through the old Viss family photo book.
1: Uh-huh.
0: There are some questionable fashion choices by young Patrick.
1: Same
0: now,
1: here.
0: I will say, at that age, you're not really picking your own clothes.
1: Right.
0: Right? That's mom and dad doing that to you, you know?
1: There, so you can pass the blame along.
0: Pass the buck on to John there. Yes. So there we go.
1: I was thankful that my parents, like, I had older siblings. I didn't get forced into too many hand-me-downs.
0: Mm.
1: But that was always the fear, like, you're going to wear, like, an older sister's pair of pants that's bedazzled with, like, a rose petal that you don't realize until you're there.
0: Now in your 30s, I can guarantee you would rock that out. But as a kid, morbid if you had to do that. Yeah. I never had to deal with the hand-me-downs, mostly because my brother is a short guy.
1: Right.
0: And I very early on became a tall guy, so it just never worked out.
1: Did he ever get some of your hand-me-downs?
0: No, but I did get my dad's old stuff because my dad's a similar height to I am.
1: Bypass the older brother
0: straight to the patriarch of the family. That's correct. Ryan, what's going on? You got the midday grind coming up.
1: Yeah.
0: Friday edition. You brought the sunshine with you, buddy.
1: I did. Holy smokes. The other day you were embarrassed by you said something about that it's going to be a nice day, and it turns out to not be. Now you can officially say we have a wonderful day here in the territory.
0: Oh,
1: I see
0: beautiful.
1: A bit of wind. There's a Canadian flag that I see in full view. It's a rectangular, as you like to say. So a little windy, but
0: so
1: my
0: hold
1: goodness.
0: On to them hats.
1: Look at that clear sky.
0: Beautiful.
1: Yes.
0: You gonna get out enjoy nature this weekend?
1: Yeah, I'm gonna maybe take a trip up to Kluane, sleep in the car overnight.
0: Nice.
1: So if you see somebody on the side of the road, relieving themselves.
0: So if you see
1: probably me.
0: If you see an AMC gremlin on the side of the road with a foot sticking out of it, that's Ryan. Speaking of Ryan, he's on next with your midday grind at 10 o'clock. I'm gonna get on out of here. We'll be back 8 o'clock with the Rock and Roll House Party. Right now, though, it's Sophia Kamara, Girls Like You. 96.1, The Rush.

0: 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But
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0: A little Preston Pablo and Banks and Ranks to kickstart your Friday on the midday grind. Ryan Peugeot with you now. 10 o'clock, mainly sunny. We're the warm spot in the territory. 14 degrees at the White Horse Airport. Local weather forecasts on the way next. But first, right now, let's hit a quick one-minute Canadian press news update.
1: Now this update from the Canadian Press. Ontario's Emergency Preparedness Minister Jill Dunlop has sent a letter to her federal counterpart seeking assistance in evacuating communities affected by wildfires in the province. Meanwhile, poor air quality from wildfires has forced some wineries and wine tourism companies in southern Ontario to adjust their operations. Co-owner Rich Mill of Grape Escape Wine Tours in Niagara-on-the-Lake says he spent most of yesterday taking calls from tourists asking to cancel upcoming bookings or looking to take part in other options. The heat that hit Europe exceptionally early and hard this year is believed to have killed over 10,000 more people across the continent than what officials normally expect. And Swedish jet maker Saab says pilot training will take place in Canada if Ottawa buys its Gripen jets. In a joint statement with Canadian company CAE, Saab says it will work on a domestic training, flight simulation, and support program if Ottawa purchases the jets. From the Canadian Press, I'm Don Mitchell.
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0: For Dawson, Mayo, Pelly, CarMax, Faro, and Ross River today, cloudy conditions in Dawson, sunny across the rest of the region with a high of 26. Tonight, rain in Dawson, cloudy conditions increasing across the rest of the region with rain in CarMax and Pelly. A good chance of showers in Mayo with a slight chance in Ross River and Faro and a low of 12 degrees. And tomorrow, sunny in Ross River and Faro with showers ending across the region in the late morning, then clearing with a high of 22. For Watson Lake today, mainly sunny with a high of 27. Tonight, clear skies with a low of 11 degrees. And tomorrow, bright and sunny with a high of 25. For Whitehorse, Teslin, Atlin, Haines Junction, and the Kewaunee Lake region today, sunny region-wide with increasing cloudiness this afternoon in the KLR and Haines Junction with a high of 26. Tonight, light clouds in Whitehorse, clear elsewhere with skies clearing in the KLR and Haines Junction with a low of 6 degrees. And tomorrow, sunny region-wide with a high of 22. Taking a look across the territory at current conditions, Old Crow is 11 degrees, mostly cloudy and 10 in Dawson, mostly cloudy and 14 in Mayo. Faro is sunny and 13 degrees, also 13 degrees in CarMax, mostly cloudy and 11 in Beaver Creek and in Burwash. Haines Junction is 13, sunny and 12 degrees in Teslin. Watson Lake, sunny and 13. Inuvik, mist and 9 degrees. That's the cold spot. And back here at the White Horse Airport, the warm spot in the territory, mainly sunny and 14. I got Demi Lovato and Zara Larsson to kick things off on your Friday morning on the Midday Grind.
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0: 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Gracie Abrams with Selena and Benny Blanco. That was Call Me When You Break Up right here on the Midday Grind. Ryan Peugeot with you just after 10:15 a.m. on this Friday morning. And this hour of Midday Music is brought to you by Meadow Lakes Golf Club. 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I got the weekend on the way. It's Sacrifice coming up next on 96.1. The Rush.
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0: That is Swedish House Mafia with Don't You Worry, Child on 96.1 The Rush, making our way through the 10 o'clock hour on this Friday morning on the Midday Grind, just after 10:30 a.m. on the clock. Mainly sunny, now 15 degrees at the White Horse Airport. 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It's Frank Walker, Josh Ross, and Norma Jean Martine up next with Lay It On Me. Stick around, because your Wheel of Wonder question is coming up before the end of the hour right here on the Midday Grind.
1: Ryan, fact number 45. 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

0: 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Yes, that's right. It's time to spin the wheel.
1: Big Bear has done it again.
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1: 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If you know the answer to that trivia question, the first person that gets through with that correct answer is the winner of today's $10 gift card to Big Bear Eatery and Tap House. 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The Rush.
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Lots of things have changed since 1969. But one thing hasn't. 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

0: Mainly sunny, 15 degrees at the White Horse Airport, 11 o'clock on your midday grind. That was Nelly Furtado with Say It Right. And I asked you in the previous hour, the last time you heard from me, I asked you to answer this right for me. The trivia question from my tech category for my Wheel of Wonder. This household appliance was originally developed by Black and Decker as a tool for sample collection on the moon. Congratulations to Catherine, the first person that got through. I also see we had Wendy. Wendy, you were correct. And Rachel, also correct. It was the handheld vacuum. You would remember this, the Dustbuster. The little handheld guy. Yeah, it was originally developed by Black and Decker, inspired by the need for a cordless drill on the moon. NASA awarded Black & Decker the contract to create a cordless drill for extracting core samples, which led to the development of the Dustbuster vacuum cleaner. I haven't seen one of those in a while, but boy, were they ever handy. You'd see them sitting on a windowsill, getting all the dust and the dead flies. You know, Dustbusters came in handy for quite some time. Alrighty. 11:01. Did I tell you the weather yet? I've already forgotten. I'm going to tell you again. It is mainly sunny and 15 degrees at the White Horse Airport. Coming up around 11:35 will be your final chance of the week. If you'd like to qualify for a chance to win a $50 gift card to Ricky's All Day Grill, we'll do that wheel spin on Monday. You know how that works. Lonely Lyric coming up at 11:35. Local forecast on the way in just a minute, but it's time for your 11 o'clock Canadian Press News.
1: Now this update from the Canadian Press. Ontario Premier Doug Ford says about 190 wildfires raging across the northern part of the province have already burned through more land than all of last year's fire season. More than 150 fire crews and over 80 water bombers and helicopters are battling the blazes. Lightning strikes are being blamed for a jump in wildfire activity across BC overnight. The number of active wildfires in the province spiked for a second straight day after thunderstorms rolled through parts of the province's south. Officials in Nova Scotia say an out-of-control wildfire northeast of Halifax grew significantly overnight. The province's Department of Natural Resources says the blaze has grown to 17 square kilometers. And federal authorities say they're looking into whether Canadian National Railway broke the law after a crew evacuated from a train on fire in northwestern Ontario. Transport Canada spokesperson Hisham Ayoun says the government is conducting follow-up oversight to determine whether CN failed to comply with the Railway Safety Act. From the Canadian Press, I'm Don Mitchell.
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3: Experience the precarious and exhilarating history of northern transportation. The Yukon Transportation Museum in Whitehorse offers a captivating look at the history of moving around the North's challenging landscape. Summer hours are Wednesday to Sunday from 10 to 6 until the end of August.

For Dawson, Mayo, Pelly, Carmax, Faro, and Ross River today, cloudy conditions in Dawson, sunny across the rest of the region with a high of 26. Tonight, rain in Dawson, cloudy conditions increasing across the rest of the region with rain in Carmax and Pelly. A good chance of showers in Mayo with a slight chance in Ross River and Faro and a low of 12 degrees. And tomorrow, sunny in Ross River and Faro. Showers ending across the region in the late morning, then clearing with a high of 22. For Watson Lake today, mainly sunny with a high of 27. Tonight, clear skies and a low of 11 degrees. And tomorrow, bright and sunny with a high of 25. For Whitehorse, Teslin, Atlin, Haines Junction, and the Kluane Lake region today, sunny region-wide with increasing cloudiness this afternoon in the KLR in Haines Junction, a high of 26. Tonight, light clouds in Whitehorse, clear elsewhere with skies clearing in the KLR in Haines Junction and a low of 6 degrees. And tomorrow, sunny region-wide with a high of 22. Taking another look across the territory at current conditions, Old Crow is 13 degrees, mostly cloudy and 12 in Dawson. Mayo is partly cloudy and 16, 17 degrees in Faro and in Carmax. Mostly cloudy and 11 in Beaver Creek. Burwash is mostly cloudy and 13. Also 13 in Haines Junction. Sunny and 14 in Teslin. Watson Lake, sunny and 16. Inuvik, mist and 9 degrees. That is the cold spot. And back here at the Whitehorse Airport, mainly sunny and 15. And there we are, a perfect soundtrack to your Friday morning in July. We're starting things out right in this hour because it's Bob Cajun by the Hip on the way next on 96.1.

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0: 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Hanging out on the midday grind with your buddy Ryan Peugeot. It is just after 11:15 a.m. and this hour of midday music is brought to you by Compadre's Burritos. Rolling the best tacos and burritos in the Yukon since 2007, with ingredients all made in-house, from the guac to the salsa, even the hot sauce. 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
3: 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No, what is going on here? Wait, this doesn't sound right. 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Nailed it.

0: 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Even Rush listener number 189, the guy who always wears shorts.
1: 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Pants. What a mistake that was.
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0: slowly making our way through the 11 o'clock hour here on the Midday Grind on CKRW 96.1 The Rush. Hanging out around 11:30 a.m. on the clock, which means it's time now for your 11:30 Canadian Press News Update, brought to you by the Yukon Hospital Foundation.
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2: Now this update from the Canadian Press. Ontario Premier Doug Ford says about 190 wildfires raging across the northern part of the province have already burned through more land than all of last year's fire season. More than 150 fire crews and over 80 water bombers and helicopters are battling the blazes. Lightning strikes are being blamed for a jump in wildfire activity across BC overnight. The number of active wildfires in the province spiked for a second straight day after thunderstorms rolled through parts of the province's south. Officials in Nova Scotia say an out-of-control wildfire northeast of Halifax grew significantly overnight. The province's Department of Natural Resources says the blaze has grown to 17 square kilometers. And federal authorities say they're looking into whether Canadian National Railway broke the law after a crew evacuated from a train on fire in northwestern Ontario. Transport Canada spokesperson Hisham Ayoun says the government is conducting follow-up oversight to determine whether CN failed to comply with the Railway Safety Act. From the Canadian Press, I'm Don Mitchell.
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0: Today, mainly sunny with a high of 26. Tonight, partly cloudy with a low of 10 degrees. And tomorrow, mainly sunny with a high of 22. I got T-Swift on the way next with Cruel Summer, and your final qualifier of the week, your Friday Lonely Lyric, is coming up right after that here on 96.1. The Rush.

CKRW 96.1, The Rush online at CKRW.com. The voice of the Yukon since 69, rolling with Ryan on the Midday Grind. And it's time to qualify. It's time to find the next name into that weekly draw. It's the Lonely Lyric.

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0: There you go. That is your lonely lyric for today. Van Morrison's Brown Eyed Girl. And it was Wendy Solonik who got through just a little late for the Wheel of Wonder question. She is your qualifier today, your final qualifier of the week for that lonely lyric. So when we return on Monday, we're going to spin that wheel around this time and we'll find out who is taking home that $50 Ricky's All Day Grill gift card. And hey, whether you win the $50 gift card or not, regardless, head on down to Ricky's. Check out their backyard barbecue summer features on for only a limited time. Your pal on the morning brew, Patrick Viss, has already relayed to me he tried the pulled pork brekkie bowl last weekend and he can confirm it is delicious. 12 p.m. just around the corner here on the Midday Grind. Woodcutter's Blanket are open 3 to 8 daily and 6 days a week. That is Tuesday to Sunday. So check them out for delicious food and innovative craft beers made from only the finest ingredients right underneath those iconic two moose on the corner of 2nd and Strickland. It's Virginia to Vegas with Million Ways up next, and I'll see you back here at the top of the noon hour on 96.1 The Rush.
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0: that legally we're CKRW, broadcasting at 96.1 on the FM dial, out of Whitehorse, Yukon?
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0: Morgan Wallen and Tate McRae with What I Want on 96.1 The Rush, bringing us here into the noon hour on your Friday afternoon. Ryan Pisha with you on the midday grind. I got your Yukon Artist Spotlight and the Yukon Nugget both coming up in this hour. And of course, a ton of faves the Yukon craves. Local weather forecasts are on the way in just a few. But right now, it's time for your 12 p.m. Canadian Press News and Sports, brought to you by Red Fox Heavy Duty.
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2: From the National Newsroom of the Canadian Press, I'm Rob Westgate. The Royal Canadian Legion is celebrating its 100th anniversary this week. Governor General Louise Arbour is set to participate in a commemorative ceremony at the National War Memorial in Ottawa later this morning. At Ottawa City Hall in the afternoon, Canada Post will unveil a new stamp marking the anniversary. The Royal Canadian Legion was formed after the First World War and officially incorporated in July of 1926. Now, with large parts of Canada on fire, the perils of wildfire smoke don't stop at the lungs or the heart. They can also affect the brain. Recent research shows that tiny particles from wildfire smoke, known as PM2.5 or fine particulate matter, are so small they can travel deep into the lungs. Dr. Bhavini Gohel is a clinical associate professor at the University of Calgary.
3: We're probably in sort of severe state right now with the air quality. And the particulate matter, which is the PM2.5, what happens is you can either sort of breathe it in through the lungs and it crosses the blood-brain barrier, or you can actually sort of inhale it through the nose as well and then it goes straight to the brain.
2: Gohel explains that when toxins reach the brain, they can cause inflammation, resulting in fogginess, lack of focus, and headaches. Increasing exposure to these harmful particles can also cause long-term damage to brain cells, leading to cognitive decline. Now, for people out there suffering from the wildfire smoke in Ontario, there is a chance for some good news. Environment Canada says the smoky conditions could improve, if only temporarily, for parts of the province later today. However, elsewhere, the agency says there's not much relief in sight. Now, out west, where the Provincial Wildfire Service in BC says winds are helping in the fight against a wildfire burning near Pemberton that has led to evacuation orders and alerts. Information Officer Emily Fardad said Thursday that the crews were making progress on the Signal Hill blaze and that the winds were not blowing the flames towards the town. With hot weather continuing in the forecast for much of BC, fire bans are being implemented, although wildfire officials have said multiple new fires were caused by dry lightning. Newly released records show that an American diplomat raised several questions about the Gordie Howe Bridge in a phone call shortly before U.S. President Donald Trump's February comments, which ignited a public frenzy. The behind-the-scenes glimpse also highlighted how Canadian officials scrambled to react to Trump's February 9th social media post calling for compensation before he would allow the bridge to open. Well, the bridge is now scheduled to open on July 27th after Canada agreed to make some adjustments to the revenue-sharing deal. And finally, the U.S. ramped up its airstrikes overnight, targeting more bridges, energy sites, and a tower at a key Iranian port. In response, Iran launched new missile attacks against America's allies in the region, including Qatar, a key mediator in the war. This is the Canadian Press. In sports, the BC Lions are set to visit the Edmonton Elks tonight in CFL action. The two sides have gone in opposite directions so far this season, with last place BC going 1-3 and Edmonton being 4-1 atop the West Division. The Lions, they'll be coming off a bye week, while the Elks crushed Ottawa 40-17 last week. Meanwhile, the Toronto Blue Jays are back in action as well, following the All-Star break as they host the Chicago White Sox for the opener of their three-game series tonight. Toronto entered the break last in the American League East, a half game behind Baltimore, and on a two-game losing streak. The Toronto Temple will look to find a way out of their funk as they get set to host the Atlanta Dream tonight in WNBA action. Toronto's coming off a 17-point loss to Washington on Tuesday and is 3-7 in the last 10 outings. And finally, the Montreal Canadiens re-signed Kirby Dach to a one-year, one-way contract worth $3.6 million. Dach was a restricted free agent after last season. From the Canadian Press, I'm Rob Westgate.
0: 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For Dawson, Mayo, Pelly, Carmax, Faro, and Ross River today, cloudy conditions in Dawson, sunny across the rest of the region with a high of 26. Tonight, rain in Dawson, cloudy conditions increasing across the rest of the region with rain in Carmax and Pelly. A good chance of showers in Mayo with a slight chance in Ross River and Faro and a low of 12 degrees. And tomorrow, sunny in Ross River and Faro. Showers ending across the region in the late morning, then clearing with a high of 22. For Watson Lake today, mainly sunny with a high of 27. Tonight, clear skies and a low of 11 degrees. And tomorrow, bright and sunny with a high of 25. For Whitehorse, Teslin, Atlin, Haines Junction, and the Kluane Lake region today, sunny region-wide with increasing cloudiness this afternoon in the KLR and Haines Junction, a high of 26. Tonight, light clouds in Whitehorse, clear elsewhere with skies clearing in the KLR and Haines Junction and a low of 6 degrees. And tomorrow, sunny region-wide with a high of 22. Taking another look across the territory at current conditions, Old Crow is 14, mostly cloudy and 13 in Dawson. Mayo, partly cloudy and 18, mainly sunny and 19 degrees in Faro. Carmax is also 19, mostly cloudy and 12 degrees in Beaver Creek and in Burwash. Haines Junction is 15, sunny and 16 in Teslin. Watson Lake is the warm spot, sunny and 19. Inuvik, a light drizzle and 9 degrees. That is the cold spot. And back here at the Whitehorse Airport, partly cloudy and 17. J-Lo and Pitbull are kicking things off in this hour. It's On the Floor, on the way next on 96.1, The Rush.
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0: Miley Cyrus, that's End of the World right here on this station that plays all the faves the Yukon craves. CKRW 96.1 The Rush. Hanging out on your Friday afternoon just after 12:15 p.m. on the Midday Grind, and we have been keeping a secret. That's right, the biggest contest of the summer starts on Monday right here on CKRW. It's your chance to win an unforgettable trip to Vancouver to see Bruno Mars on his romantic tour October 20th at BC Place. The grand prize includes round-trip airfare for two from Whitehorse with Air North, a two-night stay at the Rosedale on Robson Suite Hotel, two floor seats to the show, and $500 spending cash. We'll reveal exactly how you can qualify when the contest launches on Monday, so stay tuned. And if you're already excited to find out more, text us the word Bruno so we know you're ready. 867-667-7891. Ron McFadgen will be here shortly to take you on another little trip down memory lane, your 12:30 Yukon Nugget. Coming up soon, right now, it's Justin Bieber with Daisies on the way next on the Midday Grind.
1: Everyone's heading to the campground. The fire's crackling. The lake's calling. 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

Fun fact number 347. He's the guy singing your favorite game show song. 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

0: Online at CKRW.com, CKRW 96.1, The Rush. Hanging out here on the midday grind. It's just after 12:30 p.m. on the clock. Forget the gold pan and the pickaxe. Today we're mining history. From the vast wilderness of the north comes a priceless piece of the past. Up next, the official soundtrack to the territory's history. It's Ron McFadgen with the Yukon Nugget on right now and brought to you by Cathway Water Resources.
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5: As early as 1887, it became apparent to the Canadian government that mining activity in the Yukon District was growing. But most of the action was by Americans. Canada needed to know exactly where American territory ended and Canadian land began. The border between Canada and Alaska had long since been agreed upon. But exactly where was that border? In the spring of 1887, government surveyor William Ogilvie was sent to find out. He and his party arrived in Dyea at the foot of the Chilkoot Pass at the end of May. The Chilkoot was the only publicly known route to the Yukon interior. It was also controlled by the Chilkoot Indians, who ran it in a very business-like manner. Pay as you go, or don't go. Captain William Moore was a member of Ogilvie's survey party. He'd been a miner and businessman on the West Coast since 1858. Now into his 60s, he could still pack and climb with the best of them. His son Bill had spent the previous year in the Yukon District. In a letter to his father, Bill said he had met a big, strong Tagish Indian named Skookum Jim. Jim, he said, knew the entire region and often worked as a packer for the Chilkoots. He said Jim told him of another pass, a secret pass into the interior, which had an easier grade and, more importantly, was not controlled by the Chilkoots. As fate would have it, Skookum Jim was in Dyea when Ogilvie's survey party arrived. Captain Moore told Ogilvie about Jim's knowledge of a secret pass. Ogilvie immediately decided that Moore and Jim should set out looking for this pass, while the rest of the survey crew would head to the interior from Dyea over the Chilkoot Pass. Skookum Jim knew that the Chilkoots jealously guarded their pass and wanted to ensure that no other route to the interior would be used. On an early morning in June 1887, Captain William Moore and Skookum Jim set out by canoe to a bay the Indians called Skagway, meaning home of the north wind. Here they began to climb up this uncharted pass with instructions to meet up with Ogilvie at Lake Lindeman. Moore, an accomplished wagon road builder of his day, made notes of the terrain. At the summit, he and Skookum Jim surveyed the scene below. The bay at Skagway was deep, much deeper than the tidal flats at Dyea, 5 miles to the south. The pass was easier to climb, much easier than the Chilkoot. Moore was excited. He could visualize the deep water port and a wagon road to the summit. He was sure gold seekers in their thousands would soon enter the Yukon District. When he and Skookum Jim met up with Ogilvie at Lake Lindeman, Ogilvie incorporated all of Moore's observations into his official survey report. Because his expedition had been authorized by the Honorable Thomas White, the Minister of the Interior, Ogilvie named the new route to the Yukon District the White Pass. I'm Ron McFadgen. This Yukon Nugget was written by Les McLaughlin.
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That is Ren for short with On My Way right here on 96.1 The Rush. Ryan Peugeot with you here on the Midday Grind, hanging out in the noon hour on this Friday afternoon. A beautiful day.

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That is Reflex Supplements in Moss Point on Jarvis. I got Martin Garrix and Ed Sheeran, some LaRue, and your local artist spotlight all coming up before the end of the hour right here on the Midday Grind.

0: 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It is just after 12:45 on the clock, which means it's time for our Skills Canada Yukon local artist spotlight. Yes, it is time to shine another spotlight on yet another local legend. Today's featured artist is Hendrika. Hendrika is a multi-instrumentalist, singer, and songwriter known for her soaring vocals that intertwine with her intricate folk roots melodies, all blended so well with an alt-rock edge that she dubs folk fusion. Her song You've Gone Gold was included in CBC's Top 100 Canadian Songs of 2024, and her recent EP, released in the fall of 2024, I Can't Remember, can be found streaming on all platforms. 1 o'clock just around the corner on the midday grind, but first I've got your local artist spotlight powered by Skills Canada Yukon. Today it's Hendrika with Little Love on 96.1 The Rush.
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0: plane.
1: That is Lizzo with Still Bad on 96.1 The Rush. And that song will bring us into the 1 p.m. hour. Here we are, partly cloudy, 19 degrees and 1 o'clock on your midday grind. I got more local weather coming up shortly, but right now your 1 p.m. Canadian Press news and sports are next.
2: From the National Newsroom of the Canadian Press, I'm Rob Westgate. The Royal Canadian Legion is celebrating its 100th anniversary this week. Governor General Louise Arbour is set to participate in a commemorative ceremony at the National War Memorial in Ottawa later this morning. At Ottawa City Hall in the afternoon, Canada Post will unveil a new stamp marking the anniversary. The Royal Canadian Legion was formed after the First World War and officially incorporated in July of 1926. Now, with large parts of Canada on fire, the perils of wildfire smoke don't stop at the lungs or the heart. They can also affect the brain. Recent research shows that tiny particles from wildfire smoke, known as PM2.5 or fine particulate matter, are so small they can travel deep into the lungs. Dr. Bhavini Gohel is a clinical associate professor at the University of Calgary.
3: We're probably in sort of severe state right now with the air quality. And the particulate matter, which is the PM2.5, what happens is it's sort of, you can either sort of breathe it in through the lungs and it crosses the blood-brain barrier, or you can actually sort of inhale it through the nose as well, and then it goes straight to the brain.
2: Gohel explains that when toxins reach the brain, they can cause inflammation, resulting in fogginess, lack of focus, and headaches. Increasing exposure to these harmful particles can also cause long-term damage to brain cells, leading to cognitive decline. Now, for people out there suffering from the wildfire smoke in Ontario, there is a chance for some good news. Environment Canada says the smoky conditions could improve, if only temporarily, for parts of the province later today. However, elsewhere, the agency says there's not much relief in sight. Now, out west, where the Provincial Wildfire Service in BC says winds are helping in the fight against a wildfire burning near Pemberton that has led to evacuation orders and alerts. Information Officer Emily Fardad said Thursday that the crews were making progress on the Signal Hill blaze and that the winds were not blowing the flames towards the town. With hot weather continuing in the forecast for much of BC, fire bans are being implemented, although wildfire officials have said multiple new fires were caused by dry lightning. Newly released records show that an American diplomat raised several questions about the Gordie Howe Bridge in a phone call shortly before U.S. President Donald Trump's February comments, which ignited a public frenzy. The behind-the-scenes glimpse also highlighted how Canadian officials scrambled to react to Trump's February 9th social media post calling for compensation before he would allow the bridge to open. The bridge is now scheduled to open on July 27th after Canada agreed to make some adjustments to the revenue-sharing deal. And finally, the U.S. ramped up its airstrikes overnight, targeting more bridges, energy sites, and a tower at a key Iranian port. In response, Iran launched new missile attacks against America's allies in the region, including Qatar, a key mediator in the war. This is the Canadian Press. In sports, the BC Lions are set to visit the Edmonton Elks tonight in CFL action. The two sides have gone in opposite directions so far this season, with last place BC going 1-3 and Edmonton being 4-1 atop the West Division. The Lions, they'll be coming off a bye week, while the Elks crushed Ottawa 40-17 last week. Meanwhile, the Toronto Blue Jays are back in action as well following the All-Star break as they host the Chicago White Sox for the opener of their three-game series tonight. Toronto entered the break last in the American League East, a half game behind Baltimore, and on a two-game losing streak. The Toronto Temple will look to find a way out of their funk as they get set to host the Atlanta Dream tonight in WNBA action. Toronto's coming off a 17-point loss to Washington on Tuesday and is 3-7 in the last 10 outings. And finally, the Montreal Canadiens re-signed Kirby Dach to a one-year, one-way contract worth $3.6 million. Dach was a restricted free agent after last season. From the Canadian Press, I'm Rob Westgate.
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1: For Dawson, Mayo, Pelly, CarMax, Faro, and Ross River today, cloudy conditions in Dawson, sunny across the rest of the region with a high of 26. Tonight, rain in Dawson, cloudy conditions increasing across the rest of the region with rain in CarMax and Pelly. A good chance of showers in Mayo with a slight chance in Ross River and Faro and a low of 12 degrees. And tomorrow, sunny in Ross River and Faro. Showers ending across the region in the late morning, then clearing with a high of 22. For Watson Lake today, mainly sunny with a high of 27. Tonight, clear skies and a low of 11 degrees. And tomorrow, bright and sunny with a high of 25. For Whitehorse, Teslin, Atlin, Haines Junction, and the Kluane Lake region today, sunny region-wide with increasing cloudiness this afternoon in the KLR and Haines Junction, a high of 26. Tonight, light clouds in Whitehorse, clear elsewhere with skies clearing in the KLR and Haines Junction and a low of 6 degrees. And tomorrow, sunny region-wide with a high of 22. Taking another look across the territory at current conditions, Old Crow is 15 degrees. We've got a light rain shower and 14 in Dawson. Mayo is mostly cloudy and 20, mainly sunny and 20 degrees in Faro. CarMax is also 20, mostly cloudy and 12 degrees in Beaver Creek and in Burwash. Haines Junction is 17. Teslin, sunny and 19 degrees. Watson Lake is the warm spot, sunny and 22. Inuvik, light drizzle and 9 degrees. That's the cold spot. And back here at the Whitehorse Airport, partly cloudy and 19. I got snow with Everybody Wants to Rule the World. That's kicking things off here in the 1 p.m. hour on the Midday Grind.

0: Benson Boone on your midday grind. That's Mr. Electric Blue right here on CKRW 96.1 The Rush. Ryan Pigeaud with you just after 1:15 p.m. on the clock. Checking the weather for you. It is partly cloudy, and I knew it. It's warmed up. I just came in from outside. 21 degrees at the White Horse Airport. I got more tunes on the way, but here's a little heads up for you. Earlier this week, I had a few guests come into the studio and record an interview with me. It's the Yukon Federation of Labor. We're going to get to that in just a second here. There is a free anonymous service you're going to learn about in this interview. Basically, any worker, if you've ever had questions and you need a little assistance, the people over at the Yukon Federation of Workers will help you there. So let's play that for you now. We'll be back in just a little bit with some music, but right now, here is that interview with my friends at the Yukon Federation of Labor. Well, we've all had questions about work at one point or another, whether it's pay, vacation time, workplace safety, or just wondering what your rights actually are. Today, we're joined by the Yukon Federation of Labor. I've got Kenneth, Lauren, and Mildred with me. Hello, guys.
1: Hello.
0: We're here to talk about a free, confidential service that helps workers across the territory understand their rights and navigate workplace concerns, the Yukon Workers Action Center. Thanks so much for coming in today. To get us started, for listeners who may not be familiar with the Yukon Workers Action Center, can you tell us a little bit about what you do and who you help?
2: We help people to understand their workplace rights and find reliable information about work-related topics. For example, employment standards, human rights. We know that many workers don't have access to legal information and don't know where to turn when they have questions about work. So our role is to provide education, workshops, legal information, navigation, and basically connect people with the right resources. Anyone can contact us. We place a special focus in supporting people who may face some additional barriers, but honestly, anyone who has questions about work.
0: What are some of the big concerns or questions you hear from workers in the Yukon?
1: We get a lot of different questions. Some questions that are common, I think, are where, you know, there's situations regarding pay, whether someone's been paid correctly on time, if they're entitled to extra things like overtime or vacation pay. What happens if someone gets dismissed, whether they're owed notice or severance, and also what to do when you're being treated unfairly at work. A lot of the times we also hear from people who simply don't know what their rights are. They're new to the Yukon, for example, and sometimes they aren't sure where to find information or what organizations are responsible or able to help them. So that's really where we can step in and point them in the right direction with organizations or even resources too.
0: And if someone thinks they're being treated unfairly at work or have questions about their rights, what should be their first step?
3: So the first step is to ask questions early rather than waiting until a situation becomes more difficult. At the Workers Action Center, we encourage people to keep records of important conversations, emails, schedule, any document that might be relevant. And we can help people build a list of what type of information they should be looking for, as well as what pathways might be appropriate. So for instance, human rights protections refer them to the correct body to file a complaint or an inquiry, as well as other types of options that might be available. Where appropriate, we will recommend other organizations that people can get in touch with.
0: So tell me about some of the upcoming workshops. There's upcoming workshops going on. What can people expect and who should be attending these workshops?
2: Yes, we actually, this week, we're going to be at the Multicultural Center all the week. We're going to be there from 10 to 12:30. For people who don't know, the Multicultural Center is just a 4th Avenue, 4141, Unit D. And the workshops are very practical, welcoming, and easy to understand. It's an opportunity to have a conversation with experts in the matter. You can expect a very welcoming place. We have some snacks. It's just a small presentation or just a one-to-one chat.
0: What do you think the biggest takeaway will be from those workshops?
3: We hope that people will come to the workshops with a concern and be able to leave feeling more confident about what rights exist in the Yukon and where to turn for help or further information. Our goal is to give people further practical knowledge that they can actually use and let them know that they're not alone, happy to offer an empathetic ear during what's often these very difficult situations and help them make informed decisions moving forward.
0: And where can listeners go to learn more or to get in touch with the Yukon Workers Action Center?
1: 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So ultimately, yeah, if you have any questions about your rights in the workplace or simply aren't sure where to start, don't hesitate to reach out. Again, the easiest and most convenient way to reach us is through our website, which is yukonworkers.com.
0: Okay, so yukonworkers.com, the best way to reach them. But of course, this week at the Multicultural Center, 4141D 4th Avenue, that's where the workshops are going to be. So make sure you stop in there if you have any interest in knowing your rights and, again, having the support that's there for you. So thanks again, guys, for coming, visiting with me today, Kenneth, Lauren, and Mildred. Very insightful information, and I hope there's a great turnout at these workshops this coming week.

Surprised we're still playing hit after hit? Don't be. Sometimes our announcers lock themselves out of the booth. Lucky for you, you're locked on to today's best music. 96.1 The Rush.

0: partly cloudy, 21 degrees at the White Horse Airport on a beautiful Friday afternoon. Hanging out on the midday grind, that was Luke Calla with Pretty Girl Era, CKRW 96.1, The Rush. Brian Peugeot with you, 1:32 p.m. on the clock. That time and temp brought to you by the Quanlin Dunn Cultural Center. So and Tell now has extended hours at the KDCC. Join Shirley and Virginia Smith every Wednesday from 1 until 8 p.m. These longer hours make it easy to drop by in the evening or after work to sew, share stories, and connect. Extra materials are provided. 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Come for a quick visit or stay a while so you don't miss out. The Quanlin Dunn Cultural Center is open to the public from Monday to Saturday, 9 a.m. to 5 p.m. And you can visit QuanlinDunnCulturalCenter.com or their Facebook page for all of your up-to-date information on exhibits and workshops happening this season. I got Ariana Grande, Doja Cat, and Alex Warren. That is your three-pack on the way next on The Grind. 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

0: The Weeknd, Dancing in the Flames on 96.1 The Rush. Ryan Peugeot with you. Just after 1:45 on your Friday afternoon. Partly cloudy, 21 degrees at the White Horse Airport. 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The camp will be held at Schwatka Lake from August 10th to the 14th, 8 a.m. to 4 p.m. each day. 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Don't let the young people in your life miss this exciting opportunity to explore the outdoors and make new friends. I got Zed on the way next. It's Clarity. And I'll see you back here at the top of the 2 p.m. hour right here on 96.1 The Rush.
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Where's the music? Right. This is the part where legally I need to tell you that we're CKRW 96.1 The Rush, broadcasting from Whitehorse, Yukon. Now can we play music?

0: A little Destiny's Child for your Friday afternoon on CKRW 96.1 The Rush. Partly cloudy, 21 degrees at the Whitehorse Airport. 2 p.m. on your midday grind, and your Canadian Press News is next. 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
2: Prepaid phone minutes?
1: Yup.
2: Cash?
1: Definitely. There's an ATM, and they also do check cashing.
2: A hunting license?
1: Sure thing.
2: Fishing license?
1: I think you're catching on.
2: I see what you did there.
1: You can also fax and photo at Jackpot Lotto and Smoke. And of course, Lotto and Smoke are right in the name. Come get what you're looking for at Jackpot Lotto and Smoke on the corner of 3rd Ave and Elliott.
3: Now this update from the Canadian Press. U.S. President Donald Trump's threatening to increase tariffs on Canada because of wildfire smoke. Trump writes on social media he's holding Canada responsible for not properly maintaining forested areas. A lawyer for billionaire businessman Frank Stronach says a judge has declared a mistrial on his sexual assault conviction. Leora Shamesh says she presented emails in court from a complainant's lawyer in a separate civil complaint that she alleges were inconsistent with testimony in the criminal trial. So-called Freedom Convoy organizer Pat King has been found guilty of intimidation, and the Ontario Court of Appeal has ordered a new sentencing hearing. The three-judge panel writes the convoy was a coordinated attack on Ottawa residents aiming to force change through criminal conduct. And BC Premier David Eby says no trade deal with the U.S. is better than a bad one. He plans to take that message to next week's First Minister's meeting with the Prime Minister. From the Canadian Press, I'm Jason White.
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0: For Dawson, Mayo, Pelly, Carmax, Faro, and Ross River today, cloudy conditions in Dawson, sunny across the rest of the region with a high of 26. Tonight, rain in Dawson, cloudy conditions increasing across the rest of the region with rain in Carmax and Pelly. A good chance of showers in Mayo with a slight chance in Ross River and Faro and a low of 12 degrees. And tomorrow, sunny in Ross River and Faro. Showers ending across the region in the late morning, then clearing with a high of 22. For Watson Lake today, mainly sunny with a high of 27. Tonight, clear skies and a low of 11 degrees. And tomorrow, bright and sunny with a high of 25. For Whitehorse, Teslin, Atlin, Haines Junction, and the Kluane Lake region today, sunny region-wide with increasing cloudiness this afternoon in the KLR and Haines Junction, a high of 26. Tonight, light clouds in Whitehorse, clear elsewhere with skies clearing in the KLR and Haines Junction and a low of 6 degrees. And tomorrow, sunny region-wide with a high of 22. Taking another look across the territory at current conditions, Old Crow is 16, light rain and 13 in Dawson, partly cloudy, 22 degrees in Mayo, Faro is mainly sunny and 23, 22 degrees in Carmax. Mostly cloudy and 13 in Beaver Creek and in Burwash. Haines Junction is 20 degrees. Sunny and 21 in Teslin. Watson Lake, still the warm spot, sunny and 23. Inuvik, cloudy and 9 degrees. That is the cold spot. And back here at the Whitehorse Airport, partly cloudy and 21. I've got Avicii to kick things off in this hour. 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

0: That is Ray with Where Is My Husband right here on the station that plays all the Yukon's favorites. It's CKRW 96.1 The Rush. Hey there, how's it going? It's me, your pal Ryan Peugeot, hanging with you. Just after 2:30 p.m., partly cloudy and 23 degrees at the White Horse Airport. 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And remember, it's Friday, so stick around. Your 2:45 Friday refresher is coming up soon. Another chance to win two free crafted sodas or refreshers from your local White Horse McDonald's. I will have my friend Faith Starr in here in just a few minutes for that, so stay tuned. 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The first person that gets through on the phone line and shoots the breeze with us will be winning those two free crafted sodas or refreshers. I got Runaway to Mars by Talk on the way next on the Midday Grind, CKRW 96.1, The Rush.
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Teddy Swims with a new one, Mr. Know-It-All, right here on the Midday Grind on CKRW 96.1 The Rush. 2:40 p.m. on the clock. Ryan Peugeot hanging with you here. And it's a Friday, which means it's time for your 2:45 refresher brought to you by your local Whitehorse McDonald's. If you're on your way home or just sneaking a midday break, call me. Let's hang out for a sec. The phone lines are going to be open. The number is 867-667-7891. Call me. We're doing it a little bit differently. I know. Just a few minutes ago, I told you to stay tuned for me and Faith. But due to some unforeseen circumstances,

0: grill. It could be something real popular. 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Of course, like I said, I have Faith's answer. And we'll get into that in just a second. Your 2:45 Friday refresher, brought to you by your local Whitehorse McDonald's, is next.
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0: Your 2:45 Friday refresher brought to you by your local Whitehorse McDonald's, 867-667-7891. First person that gets through on the phone lines and is willing to shoot the breeze with me for a second will win two free crafted sodas or refreshers from your summer drink menu, your local Whitehorse McDonald's. You know, there's some things that just scream summer in the Yukon, and one of them for me has to be firing up the barbecue. I'm not great at it. I don't know what it is, but somehow food does just taste a little better when it's cooked outside. Maybe it's the smoky flavor. Maybe it's just because you're standing in the backyard with a cold drink. Of course, everyone knows the classics. This is why I'd like you to call in, caller, 867-667-7891. You've got your burgers, your hot dogs, your steaks, your chicken. And that's where we get into Faith's answer, because last night, she cooked up on the grill some chicken and zucchini. Yes, I'm sure you might know this. You can throw vegetables on the grill and cook them at the same time as your chicken or whatever else you're grilling. So she had some grilled chicken, grilled zucchini, green and yellow, that she got locally. Shout out to your local retailers, produce retailers. I don't know. You know what I'm getting at. Shout out to the local community. Buy local, shop local. And she got a cucumber salad on the side, which is, I'm a big fan of a cucumber salad. We have that in common. I had that with my dinner last night. I was over at Chef Jeff's. My dad made some chicken as well. You know what? Now that I think of it, we had some chicken and cucumber salad too. Jeez, I wish I had Faith on here. We could laugh about that. But some ribs as well. And what I'd like you to know is pizza. You can throw a frozen pizza on a barbecue. It takes about 20 minutes, which is not much different than your normal cooking time. You get a nice crispy crust and a smoky flavor. Now, I think pizza on a grill is actually better than pizza in the oven, simply because of the vibe we're talking about. And I know, I'm going to the text line here. I see a lot of options for vegetables. Corn, great option there. Great option. That's Philip. So, you know what, Philip, I'm going to give it to you. You're going to be the winner today because of your awesome suggestion. Corn is something, you can put that, I think it's in like aluminum foil. Roll that up, throw that on the side of the grill at the same time while you're cooking something else. And if my dad or even my mom is listening right now, they're going to call me out because they know I have zero cooking experience or gravitas, but boy, do I ever like talking about it. Who doesn't? All right, that's your 2:45 refresher for this Friday. Doing it solo, thanks to Philip on the text line getting through with corn. Great idea. So we got pizza, we got corn, we got zucchini. If you have any other options, don't be afraid. Don't hesitate. Text it in. Even Faith would be curious to know, because this was her idea. As you know, she was very excited about the chicken zucchini last night. And we wanted to know who else grills like a grill master. I got Tove Lo with Habits on the way next, 2:45, which means the next person you hear will be Faith. She'll have your rush ride home at 3 p.m. right here on 96.1.

0: CKRW 96.1, The Rush. Hi, hello, happy Friday. It is your 3 o'clock hour on your Rush ride home, and we have your Canadian press news and sports coming up next, brought to you by Canada Flooring and Special Olympics UConn.
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5: From the National Newsroom of the Canadian Press, I'm Jason White. U.S. President Donald Trump is threatening to increase tariffs on Canada because of smoke from wildfires in Ontario drifting south of the border.
6: Trump says in a social media post that he's holding Canada responsible for not properly maintaining forested areas. He says he'll call Prime Minister Mark Carney to discuss the issue. Trump says Canada's forest management is leaving the U.S. with unnecessary pollution and poor air quality that he says is, quote, totally unacceptable. Wildfires are ripping through northwestern Ontario, forcing residents in several First Nations communities to evacuate. One remote community has been destroyed, with residents forced to flee in small boats. Kelly Malone, The Canadian Press, Washington.
5: BC Premier David Eby says no trade deal with the United States would be better than a bad deal. He plans to take that message to an upcoming meeting with the premiers and Prime Minister Mark Carney next week. Eby adds softwood lumber must be a key part of any resolution.
7: Softwood lumber impacts the tariffs and structurally low pulp prices. This is an issue particularly for British Columbia. New Brunswick and Quebec will be meeting with those premiers to discuss these issues and coordinating with the federal government to support the pulp sector across the country.
5: The upcoming First Minister's Conference also comes after the U.S. declined to extend the Canada-U.S.-Mexico agreement on trade. A lawyer for billionaire businessman Frank Stronach says a judge has declared a mistrial on his conviction of sexual assault. Leora Shamesh says she presented emails in court from a complainant's lawyer in a separate civil complaint that she alleges were inconsistent with testimony in the criminal trial. So-called Freedom Convoy organizer Pat King has been found guilty of intimidation, and an appeal court has ordered a new sentencing hearing. King was acquitted of intimidation but found guilty of several other offenses in the February 2022 demonstration that gridlocked much of downtown Ottawa for more than 3 weeks. The Canadian Cancer Society applauds the certification of a national class action lawsuit against the makers of Juul e-cigarettes. The suit alleges Juul products were falsely marketed as a safe alternative to smoking cigarettes as part of an alleged conspiracy to addict young people to nicotine. The Bank of Canada will get a fresh look at new inflation data on Monday, and economists broadly expect that inflation fell in June. But BMO's Benjamin Reitzes says the central bank will want to see if inflation is rising beyond the gas pumps.
8: What the bank is really watching for is breadth of inflation. So if it spreads, if it's broad-based spreading of that pressure is what they're really worried about. I think probably the sector that is most susceptible, most vulnerable to higher inflation would probably be food prices.
5: Reitzes says inflation should continue seeing relief from easing shelter prices in June. This is the Canadian Press. In sports, the Toronto Blue Jays open a three-game series at home tonight with the Chicago White Sox. Spencer Miles makes his fourth start of the season. Lucas Herbert is the leader heading into the weekend at the PGA Tour's British Open. Corey Connors is the top Canadian at one under par. The Edmonton Elks look to take sole possession of top spot in the CFL's West Division tonight when they host the BC Lions. Elks are tied with the Saskatchewan Rough Riders atop the West at 4-1. The defending Grey Cup champion Riders have a bye this week. Former Edmonton Elk Trey Ford will get the start tomorrow when the Hamilton Tiger Cats host the Toronto Argonauts. Ford's in his first season with Hamilton after four campaigns with Edmonton. And Major League Baseball is restricting iPad usage in dugouts. It's to prevent artificial intelligence from influencing decisions. MLB made the custom tabs inaccessible to teams starting last night when the second half of the season began. From the Canadian Press, I'm Jason White.
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0: And 23 degrees in downtown Whitehorse. 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For Dawson, Mayo, Pelly, CarMax, Faro, and Ross River today, cloudy in Dawson, sunny for the rest of the region, a high of 26. Tonight, rain for Dawson, CarMax, and Pelly. Good chance of showers for the rest of the region and a low of 12. And tomorrow, sunny for Ross River and for Faro. Showers ending across the region in the late morning, then sunny skies and a high of 22. For Watson Lake today, mainly sunny and a high of 27. Clear tonight, low of 11. And tomorrow, sunny up to a high of 25. For Whitehorse, Teslin at Lynn Haines Junction and the KLR today, sunny across southern Yukon, increasing cloudiness for the KLR and the junction this afternoon, a high of 26. Light clouds tonight for Whitehorse, clear for the rest of the region and a low of 6. And tomorrow, sunny across southern Yukon once again, up to a high of 22 degrees. Across the territory right now, Old Crow is at 17, Dawson light rain and 13, Mayo at 23, Faro partly cloudy and 26, CarMax at 25, Beaver Creek cloudy and 14, Burwash cloudy and 16, Haines Junction at 21, Teslin sunny and 22, Watson Lake sunny and 25, Inuvik cloudy and 12, and at the Whitehorse Airport partly cloudy and 23 degrees. Happy Friday. Gorgeous day in downtown Whitehorse. I hope you're having a good one so far. It is Faith Star. We're in your 3 o'clock hour, and let's get this party started with Calvin Harris and Rihanna. This is What You Came For on 96.1 The Rush.

0: Adam Rodway with Run Around on CKRW 96.1 The Rush. This is terrible, but if you are planning on running around in this weather, make sure you hydrate. Yeah, I know. I'm out of material. It's Friday. What can you do? You're hanging out with Faith Star in your 3 o'clock music hour on your Rush Ride Home, which is brought to you by Hurlburt Enterprises. You can find the mining infrastructure necessities you're looking for at Hurlburt. 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Coming up very soon, we have the last Trader Time of the week, and it is a lengthy one today, but I'm so excited. So many garage sales are listed on Trader Time today. So if you feel like doing some garage sale shopping in Whitehorse this weekend, I would highly recommend you get a pen and paper or open the Notes app on your phone, write the addresses and the dates and times down, or you can just call me with that info after I can text it to you. Your Friday Trader Time is going to get started in a few pig-like grunts of an armadillo today. Why? I really have no reason. I just Googled armadillo and that was the sound they made. So there we go. It's time to get cute with your Humane Society Pet Report, brought to you by the feed store Pet Junction.
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0: 96.1 The Rush. We got to get right into trader time today. 3:30 on your rush ride home with Faith Star. 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
9: Hello. Happy Friday, Trader Time. Nice we've been having some summer weather for a change. 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Water bladder, 2.5 liters. 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Child-sized sleeping bag, never used. $20. For the gardeners, I have the Stomp Edge brand of garden edging blocks. They come in sets of six. I have three sets of six. They also have never been used. They retail $25 a set. I'm asking $15 a set. Wrought iron railing, 3 feet tall, 9 feet long. It does have some rust on it. And I'm asking $50. For all this good stuff, 633-4379. And it is a landline, no text. Happy weekend.
3: Good day, Trader Time listeners. I have a announcement of a yard sale at 1716 Hickory Street. That's 1716 Hickory Street in Porter Creek. We're going to go Saturday from 9 till probably 3, maybe 4, maybe 5. And then again on Sunday from 10 till 1. Thanks very much. Have a wonderful weekend, everybody.
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6: Good afternoon, Trader Time. 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For prices and more information, you can call that number. Thank you. Bye.
0: That's it for Trader Time voicemails today. If you would like to send your listing through text, please text the words Trader Time, your listing, and how long you want your message repeated for to the usual CKRW line, which is 867-667-7891. For voicemails only, as it is a landline, call 867-471-9939. A few texts left for Trader Time today. The first one says, I would like to advertise a Leaving the Territory yard sale at 15 Basswood Street in Porter Creek this Saturday, July 18th from 9 to 2. There will be furniture, bookshelves, dining table, etc., kitchenware, lots of women's clothing, seasonal decorations, something for everyone. That is at 15 Basswood Street in Porter Creek from 9 to 2 tomorrow. Next message says, we have a brown three-person couch to give away. Must be picked up. The couch features duct tape repairs on the pleather, on one arm, and two of the cushions. Cloth cover is included with the couch. Pickup location near Riverside Grocery. Please contact 867-687-2401. That's 687-2401. Next message says, yard sale at 11 Oak Street tomorrow, Saturday, July 18th from 9 a.m. to 12 p.m. That's 11 Oak Street tomorrow, 9 a.m. to 12 p.m. And the last one says, there is a moving out sale tomorrow, July 18th from 9 to 1 at 8 Ebony Place in Porter Creek. That's 8 Ebony Place, Porter Creek, 9 to 1. Lots of household goods. Hope to see you there. If you need any information or addresses for the garage sales from the listings today, please call or text me at 867-667-7891. That's it for Trader Time this week on 96.1 The Rush.
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0: Swift, I Knew It, I Knew You on 96.1 The Rush. 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Hanging out with Faith Starr on your Friday rush ride home. Beautiful afternoon we're having in downtown Whitehorse. Partly cloudy, 24 degrees, creeping up to 4 on that clock. 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I have something super cool that we've been kind of keeping secret. You may have heard it today if you listen to the Morning Brew or the Midday Grind, but we got a big contest launching on Monday. The prize is bananas, and I'm going to tell you about it in the 4 o'clock hour, so stay tuned. 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
1: Definitely. 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
1: You can also fax and photo at Jackpot Lotto and Smoke. And of course, Lotto and Smoke are right in the name. Come get what you're looking for at Jackpot Lotto and Smoke on the corner of 3rd Ave and Elliott.
3: From the National Newsroom of the Canadian Press, I'm Jason White. Smoke from Ontario's wildfires has U.S. President Donald Trump threatening Canada with higher tariffs. Trump accuses Canada of willful negligence, and he claims a lack of forest management and debris removal is costing the U.S. billions of dollars. Other Republican lawmakers also took to social media this week to issue threats of sanctions and even annexation over the wildfire smoke. Nearly 200 fires are currently burning across northern Ontario. Premier Doug Ford gave an update earlier today.
4: 81 are considered not under control. 88 are being observed. 11 are being held. And 11 are under control. There are 10 communities that have already been evacuated or have evacuations underway. And 4 more communities are under warning or preparing for possible evacuations.
3: Some First Nations leaders have criticized the Ontario government for not issuing evacuation orders quickly enough as wildfires closed in on their communities. Billionaire businessman Frank Stronach has been granted a mistrial on his conviction of sexual assault. The rare post-verdict ruling leaves Stronach to face a single remaining conviction out of a dozen initial charges. The 93-year-old's lawyer says the mistrial was granted after she presented the court with emails from the complainant's lawyer in a separate civil case. Foreign Affairs Minister Anita Anand has met with her Mexican counterpart today in Ottawa. She says the trade and investment relationship with both Mexico and the U.S. is important.
5: We are committed to protecting and strengthening those relationships, both bilaterally and trilaterally.
3: Mexico's Foreign Affairs Minister says his government will engage in trilateral talks with the U.S. and Canada on the Continental Trade Pact when it's appropriate. The Trump administration decided not to renew the Canada-U.S.-Mexico agreement on trade at the start of this month. Saab says it'll work with Canadian company CAE on a domestic training, flight simulation, and support program if Ottawa buys its Gripen jets. The companies say the deal would keep critical operational and mission systems information in Canada under Canadian control. The Liberal government launched a review of its fighter jet program in March 2025 after U.S. President Donald Trump started his trade war with Canada. Governor General Louise Arbour has expressed her gratitude for Canada's veterans. She spoke today at a ceremony in Ottawa commemorating the 100-year anniversary of the Royal Canadian Legion.
6: For a century, the Royal Canadian Legion has supported our veterans during and beyond their years of service while keeping their stories alive.
3: Arbour says the Legion's also a powerful force in communities across Canada, helping those in need as well as supporting seniors and young people. This is the Canadian Press. In sports, the Blue Jays open a 3-game series with the Chicago White Sox tonight in Toronto. Spencer Miles gets the start for the 4th time this season, but the stadium's retractable roof will be closed tonight because of wildfire smoke. In the CFL, Edmonton looks to break its tie for top spot in the league's West Division tonight. The Elks are hosting the BC Lions. Lucas Herbert is the leader heading into the weekend at the PGA Tour's British Open. He was one of 2 players to tie the record-low major score with a 62 today, putting him at 8-under. That's 1 shot better than Bryson DeChambeau. Corey Connors is the top Canadian at 2-under par. The Quebec government has approved plans to renovate the interior of Montreal's Olympic Stadium. Changes include redesigning the seating to bring fans closer to the field and adding premium suites. The announcement comes on the 50th anniversary of the 1976 Olympics opening ceremony. From the Canadian Press, I'm Jason White.
0: partly cloudy and 23 degrees in downtown Whitehorse. Here is the rest of your rush weather provided by Environment Canada. For Dawson, Mayo, Pelly, CarMax, Faro, and Ross River today, cloudy in Dawson, sunny for the rest of the region, a high of 26. Tonight, rain for Dawson, CarMax, and Pelly. Good chance of showers for the rest of the region and a low of 12. And tomorrow, sunny for Ross River and for Faro. Showers ending across the region in the late morning, then sunny skies and a high of 22. For Watson Lake today, mainly sunny and a high of 27. Clear tonight, low of 11. And tomorrow, sunny up to a high of 25. For Whitehorse, Teslin at Lynn Haines Junction and the KLR today, sunny across southern Yukon, increasing cloudiness for the KLR and the junction this afternoon, a high of 26. Light clouds tonight for Whitehorse, clear for the rest of the region and a low of 6. And tomorrow, sunny across southern Yukon once again, up to a high of 22 degrees. Across the territory right now, Old Crow is at 17, Dawson light rain and 13, Mayo at 23, Faro partly cloudy and 26, CarMax at 25, Beaver Creek cloudy and 14, Burwash cloudy and 16, Haines Junction at 21, Teslin sunny and 22, Watson Lake sunny and 25, Inuvik cloudy and 12, and at the Whitehorse Airport partly cloudy and 23 degrees.
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0: If somber doesn't get you grooving on a Friday, I don't know who will, truly. That was 12 to 12 on CKRW 96.1, The Rush. You made it to Friday in your 4 o'clock hour on your rush ride home. That must feel good. It sure does for me. Hanging out with Faith Star in this music hour is brought to you by KFC Whitehorse. Got a lot of mouths to feed tonight. Got some people coming over. Maybe you're headed to the lake and you need something to munch on while you are enjoying this sunny situation. I don't know why I am so weird. Anyways, head on down to 2nd Avenue and grab a family bucket from KFC Whitehorse. You can get a 6-piece, 8-piece, or 10-piece bucket. All comes with original recipe chicken, sides, fries, and dips. And KFC summer hours are in effect. They close at 11 p.m. 7 days a week. And you can call ahead for pickup, 668-5900. Earlier, I mentioned I have some really cool info to share with you, and that may have something to do with your double shot today, so just be prepared around 4:30 for your road report into your Friday double shot. Your last chance to qualify for those McDonald's coupons is coming up shortly, but right now, let's enjoy the sunshine, shall we? It's Hikes and Bikes on 96.1 The Rush.
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2: The views from Mount Hinton are some of the best in the Yukon. With rugged Rocky Mountains to the north and northeast, and the rolling hills towards Mayo Lake to the south. The route is straightforward, following along exploration roads nearly to the top of the mountain. Access to the hike is a long approach on the back roads from Keno City, almost 11 kilometers one way, requiring a 4x4 vehicle with decent clearance.
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0: You are locked on to 96.1 The Rush. It is Faith Starr sitting in your passenger seat, hogging all the snacks and playing music way too loudly, but you love me for it. We have a very packed few minutes ahead. Your road report's coming up in just a second. A lot going on the Yukon highways and roads. It's festival weekend, so make sure you are paying attention. And after that, we got your Friday double shot. This is your last chance this week to qualify for those two free extra value meal coupons from Whitehorse McDonald's. You're going to hear two back-to-back songs by the exact same musical act. If you think you know who it is, call or text 867-667-7891. If you get the answer right first, you'll be the final qualifier in the grand prize draw, which we will do right after the double shot today. Whew, I'm going to catch my breath while you buckle your seatbelt. Make sure you are driving to the speed limits and you are mindful of your surroundings. 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
0: This is your afternoon road report. If you're traveling to Dawson this coming weekend, please expect heavier traffic on the North Klondike Highway. Maintenance crews continue to repair potholes, grade through rough sections, and carry repairs along the route. You may encounter work zones, maintenance equipment, and traffic delays as this work continues. Please allow extra travel time, slow down in construction zones, watch for workers and equipment, and give crews the space they need to work safely. Yukon Highways and Public Works thanks you for your patience and wishes safe travels to anyone headed to the Dawson City Music Festival. Whitehorse Advisories, routine testing of traffic signals is scheduled this week at various intersections across the city. To avoid traffic disruptions, the work will begin around 4:30 a.m. each day in time to avoid peak morning traffic. During the testing, there will be temporary traffic control measures in place. Commuters are asked to slow down, travel with caution, and follow signs and directions. NPS Sidhu Trucking is completing surface restoration and intersection improvements on Casca Boulevard between Keno and Whistlebend Way during July and August. Drivers should expect delays as single-lane traffic will be required for some of the work. Sidhu Trucking is doing their best to keep delays to a minimum during regular business hours, with longer delays between 6 p.m. and 11 p.m. Please avoid the area if possible and follow all instructions from flaggers and signage. Other advisories to be aware of: traffic hazard on Highway 1, the Alaska in both directions at marker 1456 near Ibex Valley. Traffic hazard on the Alaska in both directions near marker 1324 between Jake's Corner and Little Teslin Lake. Traffic alert on Highway 4, the Robert Campbell Highway near Ross River from roadway marker 350 to 350. In all of these zones, please slow down, narrow shoulders, no passing, loose gravel, and speed reductions in place. Construction is active across the territory in all construction zones. Follow speed restrictions, posted signs, and pilot vehicles. Road construction on the Alaska in both directions from marker 1130 to 1136 near Swift River. BST operations on Highway 2, the North Klondike Highway in both directions from marker 48 to 58. Construction on the Silver Trail in both directions from marker 60 to 64 and again from 74 to 88 just before Halfway Lakes. And road construction on Highway 10, the Nahini Range Road, both directions from marker 134 to 184, Three Aces Exploration Camp to the Yukon Northwest Territories border. Seasonal closures: the top of the World Highway border crossing is open. The George Black Ferry is in service, as well as the Pelly Barge. For the latest on road conditions, visit 511yukon.ca before hitting the road, and you can also follow Yukon Highways and Public Works on Facebook.
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You just heard your Friday double shot, and that is brought to you by Whitehorse McDonald's. 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

0: BC Place. The grand prize includes round-trip airfare for two from Whitehorse with Air North, a two-night stay at the Rosedale on Robson Suite Hotel, and two floor seats. Yes, you heard me correctly. Floor seats to the show, plus $500 spending cash. We have yet to announce the way you can qualify for this contest yet. All of that information is going to be shared with you on Monday when the contest begins. But we're very excited about it and we wanted to get you excited. So if you are stoked and you're ready, text us the word Bruno so we know you are going to participate. 867-667-7891. So that is why, that is the method behind my madness, why I chose Bruno Mars for your double shot today. Your Friday qualifier just happens to have the same name as your Tuesday qualifier. Another Christine in the draw for the double shot. And right now, we're going to find out who's taking home this week's two free extra value meals from Whitehorse McDonald's. Spinning the wheel of names, Agnes, Christine, Thane, Guy, and Christine number two. Good luck. And this week's winner is the first Christine. Congratulations, Christine, who guessed Imagine Dragons on Tuesday. I will be giving you a call very shortly. Creeping up to 5 on your ride home with Faith Star, and it's time to see what's going on in the city of Whitehorse.
1: Time for What's Going On in the City, brought to you by the city of Whitehorse.
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